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11: Apparently he's nervous because this is a big moment for Countdown Chris. With the streaming Super 6, as we find out North America's most popular songs. Hello.
1: Seriously, I'm getting nervous. Hey, Mason. Number 6 this week, and it is Stupid Song, Olivia Rodrigo. Been By Now, number 5, with Morgan Wallen. Number 4 is Earrings, Malcolm Todd. 3, I Hate That I Made You Love Me, Ariana Grande. 2 is also Ariana Grande in there with Petal. And the number one most streamed, again, is Choose in Texas. It's Ella Langley.
11: That's crazy. One of the most anticipated albums of the year was Ariana Grande's Petal, and even she is not number one this week. And it's only been out for like 4 days. That's unbelievable.
1: I think maybe next week, maybe she's going to edge Ella out next week. Let's see what happens here. But
11: Maybe. I hope so. Please, we need something new. 8 months, Ella Langley's been number one. 8 months.
1: Maybe.
11: And we'll play the song now. Back with you next week.
1: Thanks, Mason. You got it.
12: Just

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13: Can you play Earrings by Malcolm Todd, please?
11: Yes, I can. What's your name?
13: My name's Aubriana.
11: And where are you calling from, Aubriana?
13: I'm calling from Cedar Falls, Minnesota.
11: Do you like him as a person, too, or do you just like the song?
13: I just like the song.
11: Oh, do you know anything about Malcolm Todd?
13: No, not really.
11: Have you seen what he looks like?
13: Yeah, I think so.
11: Do you think he's attractive?
13: No, not really.
11: He's pretty average, eh?
13: I guess so.
11: That seems to be the thing now. People see these guys and they wear Walmart clothes and everybody's like, oh my God, he's the hottest thing I've ever seen.
13: I guess so.
11: He's got a lot of really good music though. And his sister, Audrey Hobart's also a singer. She has some pretty good songs too. You know her?
13: No, I don't.
11: Oh, that's all right. Well, he's 22 years old. We'll play the song. Thanks for calling Liveline.
13: Okay, thank you.
11: Bye-bye.

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15: Yeah, can I hear Time of Our Lives by Pitbull?
14: And Neo, are you having the time of your life tonight?
15: I sure am.
14: That's great. Who's this?
15: This is Joe Fanger again. I called you last night as well.
14: Yes, Joe, and you followed me on Instagram too. I recognize the name.
15: Yes, sir.
14: At Mason Kelter, MasonKelter. I'll follow back anybody. Did you find anything juicy on there?
15: I haven't really seen a whole lot of good things on Instagram lately.
14: So you're saying I disappointed
15: you? That's about it. I liked your photo, I'm pretty sure.
14: Oh, the one of me in Boston Harbor.
15: Yeah.
14: Hey.

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2: 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This is on the Finn McCool's text line. 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So shout out to Jada and Mia.
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2: I got it.
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2: I got it. Good morning, Wheeler and Tyler. This is on the Finn McCool's text line. My daughter, Jada, was with her friend Mia yesterday, and they saw you walking down the street. They said hi. They did say hi to me. And they're listening right now and would love if you gave them a shout out. So shout out to Jada and Mia.
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2: 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Hi, Anita. Tyler Carr?
3: Yes.
2: Remind me, have you seen the Harry Potter films?
3: One of them.
2: Okay, so this person isn't going to be very familiar to you.
3: Okay. I'm very familiar with them, though.
2: Okay. Yeah, this is kind of a side character. She played the love interest of...
3: Give me the name. I'll do a Google search.
2: Type in Ron Weasley's girlfriend.
3: Ron Weasley girlfriend? Lavender Brown?
2: Yeah.
3: Okay.
2: Blonde haired girl?
3: Yeah.
2: Okay.
3: Yeah.
2: So she was a child actor.
3: Yeah.
2: Although it was a bit role, the Harry Potter universe was massive, and of course she was very recognizable. Yeah. After the Harry Potter movies were done filming, some actors went on, did very well, some had a hard time.
3: Okay, yeah, that checks out. I feel like that's going to happen with Stranger Things. We got Sadie Sink in the new Spider-Man. We'll see what the other ones do.
2: She did a couple of small bit roles. She was in Black Mirror. Okay. She did a couple of British shows, and then she ended up... She's married to a comedian, so she tried doing some stand-up comedy, but it was really hard. It was really hard for her, and then they were raising a family, and so... She went to OnlyFans, but hear me out on this.
3: Okay.
2: She wasn't doing adult content on OnlyFans. But because she was associated with OnlyFans, people were like, oh, you went adult content. Yeah. Like, there are certain corners of OnlyFans.
3: No, it's a subscription service.
2: Right. It doesn't have to be adult content.
3: It's only been branded as that. There are people that just released their art on OnlyFans.
2: Right.
3: And it's not, it's just because that's what most people would probably use it for.
2: But it has that stigma.
3: Yeah,
2: that
3: it does.
2: If you're on OnlyFans, it's making adult content.
3: So what is she doing?
2: Well, she just revealed that the money she made on OnlyFans saved her family. Like, it saved their family from losing their home.
3: Okay.
2: She made $21,000 a month.
3: Wow.
2: A month, Tyler Carr, on OnlyFans. You ready?
3: Yeah.
2: Are you ready?
3: Yeah.
2: I'll reiterate, it's not adult content, but it was fetish for hair combing.
3: So like ASMR?
2: She would sit there and she would comb her very, very long hair. And people would pay $6 a month.
3: Yeah,
2: $6 a month, and she made $21,000 a month. One day, for whatever reason, she did like a special shout out or something, she made $15,000 in one day.
3: Damn. You know what, though? I feel like OnlyFans, people subscribe and they do the month, and then they kind of low-key forget about it for a few months. So you end up just having these people that are interested. They sign up, they're in your subscription service, and then they just end up paying you for a year. And then they don't cancel it. But good for her. I mean, she obviously cracked the code on that one, because who wouldn't want to just brush some hair and make 20 plus grand?
2: You're not going to remember this, but months ago, I actually came across this when I was putting together the best ofs for last week while you were gone.
3: Okay.
2: I had an idea where I was going to start a new Instagram page called Fun with Facial Hair. Why wouldn't I put this on OnlyFans?
3: Well, yeah. But to be fair, I know people think, oh, it's so easy, I could just do this, I should just join OnlyFans.
2: You could.
3: You just need to be able to market it.
2: Right.
3: You have to have a platform in order to sell it. Bingo. Otherwise, people don't find you.
2: Right.
3: You could comb hair, you could do whatever,
2: yep.
3: But if people don't know where to find you on OnlyFans, and you're not going to have any subscribers.
2: Mm-hmm.
3: So it's not just an easy thing to do.
2: It's true.
3: You have to have a good idea and a way to market it and sell it. And she obviously was able to do that.
2: Hair combing.
3: I mean, honestly, I can't be mad at it. She's living a good life.
2: Now, I could understand if she had like a clay receptacle where she would put her hairy bits in the pot.
3: Okay.
2: Her.
3: Why didn't we just stop when we could have just stopped, but just then we said more things, and that's when we don't do it like that.
1: Winnipeg's number one station for theme.

0: today would have been Hulk Hogan's birthday.
1: I'll tell you what, brother. When the phone is a Hulkamaniac.
2: Terry Hogan would have been...
3: I have no idea. He passed last year.
0: Once you die, they don't put your age. They put your death year.
1: What year was he born?
0: 1953.
1: Okay, so that would have put him at 73?
0: You do this every time, and I don't know how to do math, so I'm not going to check your work. Today is also Joe Rogan's birthday.
1: Ah, happy birthday, Joe. He's 57.
0: He's 59.
1: Whew.
0: And I'm more excited about this one. Chris Hemsworth is celebrating a birthday.
1: Thor!
0: Yeah, we don't talk
1: about... Are you a god of hammers or a god of lightning?
0: We don't talk about Love and Thunder.
1: You know what? I know, but go back and watch it. It's
0: no,
1: worth watching.
0: Yeah. I don't want to waste 2 hours of my day.
1: Chris Hemsworth is 44.
0: 43. He looks great. Today is Play in the Sand Day. That's fair.
1: Go pound sand.
0: What is that supposed to mean?
1: It's a thing.
0: Oh, okay. It's also National Sons and Daughters Day. So shout out to your boys. And Global Kinetic Sand Day.
1: You can go pound that too.
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0: 40.
1: Okay, we talked about it at great length a couple weeks ago, but the Safe Consumption site that officially opens today.
2: Mm-hmm. Is it today?
1: Officially opens today.
2: Okay.
1: I tried to get tickets on Tixer.com.
2: Stop.
1: It was sold out, so I'm going to have to stand in line.
2: We have some reaction here.
3: Hi, my friends. This is calling from North Logan community.
1: Hola.
3: Just to, as you will know, on August 11, the provincial government claimed to open a safe consumption site. I have news for you. There is no going to be door opening. There is no going to be ribbon cutting. This is a failure policy from the NDP government. The only thing they're going to do is to park a bus inside in a parking lot. That's as far as they go because they have no plan. They are going to damage the businesses around. They are going to create more problems in the community, and they are not helping anyone. In since they called this out, they haven't done failure. The provincial supervised consumption site is a failure. And there's going to be no opening doors because there is no building. They're going to be working out of a bus in a parking lot.
1: What?
2: What? So if I understand correctly, he's saying that they're not ready.
1: They're saying the building's not ready, so they're just going to be operating out of a bus in the parking lot?
2: Is that actually true?
1: I was just looking at the hours, too. This is according to Google. It says that the hours are 11 a.m. to 6:45 Tuesday through Saturday. Closed Sundays and Mondays.
2: Okay.
1: Like,
2: let's just move on. Thank you for the call. 204-478-8040. Quick one here.
4: They have butt sores.
1: Sorry, did she say bus sores or butt sores?
2: I'm assuming butt.
4: They have butt sores.
1: Was she calling us butt sores?
2: I don't know.
1: Or asking if we have butt sores?
2: Regardless, that's my personal information. I'm not disclosing that.
1: Do zits count as sores?
2: Ew. Don't. That made me... Okay, let's move on. It's Crystal.
5: Good morning, that Wheeler. Why are you leaving? Aww. I just got the disc of it, and I saw it on Instagram. So, why are you leaving? Where are you going? What's going on? I mean, you got a year. Are you retiring?
2: Do you want to answer that?
1: Long story short, why am I leaving? I am leaving to give my 100% support to my wife, who is entering into a very exciting new chapter of her career, and I will support her with as much veracity as she supported me over the mm-hmm. last 17 years in my career. As far as where we're going, it will be out of province, I can tell you that, but this is now Candace Ray's story, and I made a promise that I would not reveal until everything is set and ready. And so until that day, I am happy to keep it under wraps and just know that I could not be more proud of my wife, and I can't wait for all of you to experience it as well.
2: Well said.
5: Question mark. Tyler, what he did on his staycation, and he told me he went ziplining, and how was that, Tyler? Because when I went ziplining, it was terrifying as you know what.
2: Yeah.
5: But that was in Mexico, and it was really high, and there was like 10 zip lines, and you could not leave. You had to go on them, mm-hmm. and I was shaking the whole time. So it was terrifying. But fine. I'm glad I did it.
2: Yeah, it was the same experience at Highwire. If you signed up for the 8, you're doing the 8.
1: You got to go.
2: The only way to get back is to basically do the 8, unless you want to walk back.
1: Well, she brought up a memory because in Mexico we did some zip lining, and when you zip line, you end up going through a cave.
2: Right.
1: And do some cenote diving. And was there anything in between the zip lines? Like, was there like a stream or a river?
2: Well, it was beautiful hikes. Okay. Like, just beautiful hikes. Awesome. Like, there was a lookout point before every single zip line.
1: Cool.
2: Whether it was like overlooking a forest or like in a very narrow, kind of like almost like jungle-esque forest. It was really cool. But same vibe. I'm like, I gotta do this one.
1: Cool. Yeah.
2: Like, there's no way down but across.
5: Mm-hmm. Anyways, I have a question. If anybody can give me an answer, I might run out of time, but I filled up about 2 weeks ago around the same price of gas what it is now, and I had 577 kilometers to the tank, and I just filled up now, and I filled up and around the same price, and now I only have 544
2: kilograms
5: to the tank. Make that make sense. How does that work? Because I was at around the same fill, and then I filled it up, like it was a quarter tank, filled it up, I was at 577 kilometers, and now I'm at 544, and the knobby thing is at the same place that it was before. So is that the gas? Like, how? I don't get it, and it's very strange, and I would like somebody to tell me why it did that.
1: Your dog's trying to.
2: Yeah,
5: your dog.
1: Yeah.
5: Bye.
2: Is it your dog?
1: Your dog's trying to explain it to you.
2: I feel like the only thing I have to say to that is, are you filling up at the same spots? Because I find, depending on where I fill up, the clicker, mm-hmm. is that what we call
1: the
2: it?
1: The clicker?
2: Like when it clicks off, uh-huh. because it says it's full, yeah. sometimes some gas stations have it set later.
1: Right.
2: So you put more gas in your tank, whereas like regular ones click off at the right time. I don't know.
1: I do.
2: That's my only theory.
1: I do a little trick whenever I get the thunk,
2: yeah.
1: right? I'll pull it out, and so just the tip.
2: Just the tip.
1: Just the tip is left, and then I slowly pump, and the second I start seeing bubbles, I'm like, all right, now we're like tippity-top.
2: Is that safe?
1: Oh, yeah.
2: Okay.
1: Yep.
2: One more call, and it's still from Crystal, by the way.
5: Hey, it's me again. I forgot one thing. So if everybody can listen and remember, when they call you for the 15K, it's happy 15th birthday energy 106.
1: That's right.
5: I
1: Amen.
5: Wish you would phone me. I haven't got a phone call, but I'm telling you, I would say it, and that streak would have kept going, Tyler.
2: Tyler? I don't pick.
1: But you're the one that makes the phone call.
2: It's true, but yeah. I don't pick the names. It's random. It's random. It's a random ballot.
1: We're going to try and go 4 for 4.
2: Why is it on me?
1: We're going to try and go 4 for 4.
2: For the rest of the week. Happy 15th birthday, Energy 106.
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0: Sabrina Carpenter, house choice.

0: Tyler Carr.
1: Yes, Wheeler.
0: I know that you are, we'll call it a casual fan of Mr. Beast.
1: Yeah.
0: Where in my household, we're Beast fans.
1: Yeah.
0: I'm actually...
1: I like Beast games. I think that's where my love lies. And I like the fact that he helps people.
0: Agreed. His philanthropy is unbelievable.
1: Yeah.
0: Yeah.
1: He can be too much.
0: I want you... I'm asking...
1: What?
0: If you would please watch the most recent video that he put up.
1: Now, okay. Like right now?
0: No. Oh, no, it's okay. An hour long.
1: Oh my God.
0: 57 minutes long.
1: But, man, I give that guy credit.
0: Yeah.
1: That's crazy.
0: It's interesting because he had done a...
1: Last to Leave Mansion?
0: Yes. Last to Leave Mansion wins mansion.
1: Okay.
0: Now, I remember seeing a brief clip of them filming this when he was doing a day with Mr. Beast with Anderson Cooper.
1: Yeah, okay.
0: So Anderson Cooper followed him around for the day to see what your day is like. And he was going from set to set to set. And yeah. They walked into this mansion. He's like, yeah, here's a video we're filming right now. Might not be out for another year by the time it's done. We don't know how long the competition is going to be. And then we got to edit the whole thing, go through the footage. So,
1: yeah.
0: And I remember seeing that. And when this popped up, I'm like, oh, I remember just seeing like a brief clip of that.
1: Okay.
0: Now, keep in mind, I'm partway through listening to his interview that he did on the Joe Rogan podcast as well. It's about 2.5 hours long.
1: Oh, my God.
0: Yeah. And just talking about some ideas, and him and Joe Rogan are going over this idea, like, what if you got an abandoned city, and you got, like, an MMA legend, and a Navy SEAL, and all these professionals, and then you simulated what an actual zombie apocalypse would look like.
1: Oh, that's kind of crazy.
0: And they were trying to figure out, you know, like, what would you use as weapons? Could you use beanbags, airsoft, all these things, and then the survivor gets, you know, $1 million.
1: Okay.
0: But this one in particular, when I watched it, I thought, I wonder what Tyler would think of this, and here's why.
1: Why?
0: Because you're such a fan of Big Brother.
1: Yeah.
0: You love seeing people trapped inside of a house.
1: I love drama.
0: Right. Oh.
1: Is there drama?
0: Well, it's a weird kind of drama.
1: What do they do? Just give me like the...
0: So the people that he stuck in this house.
1: Yeah, who are they?
0: I think there was 15 people. These are people that he handpicked. These are haters.
1: Haters of Mr. Beast?
0: Like people that would literally be on social media being like, all these people that are walking out after a month and be like, oh, I miss my cat. Dude, that is $1 million. You're going to walk away. Mr. Beast, your games are too easy. I dare you to pick me.
1: Okay, that's a good, that's a fun vibe.
0: So he put them in this house, and then anyone that left, he goes like, oh, let's just see this video real quick of what you said, saying Mr. Beast videos and challenges are too easy.
1: Oh, that's so embarrassing.
0: But there's...
1: Shutting up the haters, my favorite thing.
0: But there's one thing...
1: Oh, nothing pleases me more.
0: And keep in mind, this is a 57-minute long episode. But about 10 minutes in...
1: Is it funny that all the haters are men?
0: It blew me away. I mean, keep in mind, this is an 8-bedroom mansion.
1: Oh, it's huge.
0: Massive mansion.
1: I clicked just through a bit of it, and I can see what's happening here.
0: Dude, they turned it like they turned into prison inmates like overnight.
1: Why are they destroying the house?
0: By day four, they were trashing the place.
1: Why?
0: And the idea was is like, well, if I make it crap, no one's going to want to be here. So I'll destroy all the TV so they have nothing to do.
1: God.
0: I'll throw all the gym equipment through the window. Like it was, they turned into absolute like animals.
1: I'll watch it, but you know what? This doesn't surprise me. These people were haters, big talkers online, and now they're throwing things out windows and breaking doors.
0: My son and I watched
1: Shocked
0: it
1: yesterday. I'm not.
0: My son and I watched it yesterday, 10 minutes in. He's like, I don't even know if I want to watch this.
1: It kind of makes me sad. Like,
0: my son plays House Flippers on PlayStation. He loves playing that game.
1: Why are they doing this? These people need therapy. That's what this is. I literally clicked through maybe 20 minutes. They need help. Mr. Beast is even like, what the heck is going on?
0: Like on day one.
1: Is it a bad video because of it?
0: It's not a bad video, but I'm really curious.
1: It's an interesting take. It's just also like maybe haters aren't the vibe for your videos because leave them be hating.
0: I would be really curious to see what you thought of this video.
1: Does he keep... You know what it is? Because the last person that is in this mansion gets to keep it. All these egomaniacs that have such high egos online that are like, oh, I could do this. They don't want the person to win to have a good house.
0: Bingo. Well,
1: that's so...
0: This isn't a spoiler alert, but... At one point in the video, Mr. Beast actually has to intervene and then injects himself into the competition.
1: That's exactly the type of people he picked, though. And I think that Mr. Beast probably knows that now, which is fine because he got entertainment value from it.
0: How many views on the video?
1: I think it was like 50 some million.
0: And he uploaded that on Saturday.
1: Yeah, I'll watch it. Only if I can get through it. If it makes me mad, I'm gonna just.
0: Well, isn't that the whole idea why you watch Big Brother?
1: Yeah, but not for rage. There's a difference between you shouldn't put me up on the block, then I'm gonna smash a window with the treadmill. It's like, okay, chill out.
0: Watch it at some point this week, and then when you do, we'll revisit this around this time.
1: And there's a difference between like evil on reality TV and then like being like a rageful evil person. People in the Big Brother house aren't throwing things at the wall. I'll watch it.
0: Curious to hear your thoughts. If you've seen it already, call the Loud Line 204-478-8040.
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0: What's trending, Tyler?
2: Well, there's a new survey in Manitoba that has said that 6 in 10 Manitobans, so about 60% of us, are adjusting our daily driving and summer travel plans because of the rise in gas prices.
3: Yep.
2: There's still 70% of us that are planning summer road trips, but they could just be like shorter journeys, driving less for daily needs because fuel is just so damn expensive.
3: Yep.
2: And Ray, who I love, and Michael B. Jordan?
3: Yeah.
2: They might be dating?
3: I saw that. They were spotted at an amusement park riding a roller coaster together.
2: They were, yeah, at Six Flags. Why else do you go to an amusement park unless you're dating?
3: All right.
2: Ariana Grande has also tied Lady Gaga and Janet Jackson now for the fifth most number one albums on the Billboard 200 chart with 7 each. Her album Petal just went number one. 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

0: Well, like, it's still fresh. We're still talking about it. It's still gaining momentum on social media. My announcement on Monday that just shy of a year from now will be my last broadcast day on morning radio in Winnipeg. And who should replace me?
1: In a year?
0: Wrong answers only. I don't want to who you think. Oh, I think you think. No. Flat out, wrong answers.
1: Wrong answers.
0: Who should replace me to work with Tyler Carr in the morning? It'll be blank and, oh, actually, it'll probably be Tyler and blank.
1: The coyote from Looney Tunes.
0: Mm.
1: He doesn't say anything. So maybe that's a good thing. I don't know.
0: You know what's funny? I always had this idea that if I ever had a chance to do a solo show again, like working by myself.
1: Yeah.
0: I would do Dave and Silent Doug. And Silent Doug would be my producer, and I would talk to him, and people think that he was actually behind the board producing
1: that's
0: stuff.
1: That's fun, actually. That's not it. That might mean you're a little crazy in the best way.
0: I don't
1: way.
0: Think anyone ever doubted that statement.
1: Yeah, that's true. I'm going with the coyote from Looney Tunes.
0: Who should replace me?
1: Just because the new movie's coming out, and it's top of mind for me.
0: I can't believe that thing's been sitting on a shelf for years.
1: I know, and it looks like it's amazing.
0: Yeah, it does. Who should replace me to work with Tyler Carr here on the Energy 106 Morning Show? Wrong answers only. Finn McCool's text line 204-452-1061. We'll let that rattle around your noodle for the next 20 minutes and we'll reveal your submissions at the bottom of the hour. Best time ever. Hands down. 6:30. Finn McCool's text line 204-452-1061.
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0: Energy 106, all the hits. My name's Dave Wheeler. His name is Tyler Carr. You know what I'm always in the mood for?
1: What?
0: Tacos and tequila.
1: Yeah, I agree.
0: Just so happened.
1: I mean, I have to be in the mood for tequila, but if I'm having tacos, that also helps.
0: Yeah, they go hand in hand.
1: Yeah.
0: They go very well separately, but also go extremely well together.
1: Yep.
0: And they go so well together that 10 days from now, Blue Cross Park on the waterfront is going to be converted from a ballpark to a venue for tacos and tequila.
1: Yeah.
0: T.I., Fat Joe, Too Short, Petey Pablo, Frankie J., Murphy Lee, DJ Aston Martin, huge show. Tickets are on sale right now.
1: My friends say that this venue, by the way, like aside from it being a Gold Eyes venue, is sick for a show like this.
2: Yeah. Yeah.
1: Just like in central, everybody can just meet in the middle of Winnipeg.
0: It's pretty cool, man.
1: Yeah, we need more shows at Blue Cross Park.
0: I agree. Got a chance for you to win tickets right now at 204-452-1061. You know what? We're going to let you pick whatever game you want to play, but it has to be one of like the staple games that we play here on Wheeler and Tyler. So you can play Guess Your Hood, Guess the Whip, Guess the Hustle, Tell Me a Joke, What's for Dinner.
1: 204-452-1061. The phone lines are open. What's your name?
3: Kim.
0: Kim, how do you want to try and win these tickets?
3: Just pick a game and I'll try it.
1: Let's do Guess Your Whip.
0: Okay. You want me to? Who would you like to play this game, me or Tyler?
3: Tyler.
1: Oh God.
4: All right.
0: That's a good pick, Kim. That's almost a guaranteed win.
4: It is. We're
0: gonna wait. We're gonna wait for Tyler to go into the stinky, sweaty, way too big soundproof booth. Okay, Kim. Tell me and everybody else, what kind of vehicle do you drive?
3: Equinox, a Chevy Equinox.
0: What year?
3: 2018.
0: Okay. All right, Tyler Carr, you can come back in from the stinky, sweaty, way too big soundproof booth.
4: It is very sweaty in there.
0: Okay, you got five questions of Kim.
1: Okay.
0: And after your five questions, you got to take a guess at what kind of whip she drives.
1: Okay.
0: If you get it right, she loses. You get it wrong, she wins tacos and tequila tickets.
1: Kim, did you buy your vehicle new or used?
3: New.
1: How many kids do you have?
3: Like living at home?
1: Yes.
3: Just one.
1: Okay. Okay. How often do you go to Costco?
3: Once a month.
1: Okay. It's a very important question to know how much space for Costco stuff.
0: Dave. Sure.
1: Okay. On average, how much do you pay at the pump when you fill up?
3: $70.
1: Jeez. Last question.
0: Yep. One more.
1: Bought it new. Okay. Would you say do you have a sunroof in your vehicle?
0: Oh my God.
3: No.
1: No? Okay. See, now that changes things.
0: All right, just give her the tickets. Take a guess first, then give her the tickets.
1: Yeah, I don't know. I literally have to Google brands of vehicles. I'm going to say it's not a Hyundai, it's not a Kia, it's not a Subaru. I would say, I don't know. I don't even know what to guess.
3: You're running out of time, Tyler.
1: I know. Now you're stressing me out.
0: Tell him, Kim.
1: Toyota
0: you tell him.
1: SUV. What's a Toyota SUV? RAV? We'll go with RAV. RAV 4. 2025. Whatever.
0: 2018 Chevy Equinox.
1: Oh my God.
0: You ever seen one of those?
1: Yeah.
0: Okay.
1: Yeah. I just don't remember the names of vehicles. Okay. Congrats, Kim.
3: Thank you so much.
1: Going to tacos and tequila.
3: Woohoo!
1: Hang on the line. We need some details from you.
0: More tickets to give away to tacos and tequila coming up tomorrow morning on the program. We still got winning on the way, including Winnipeg Sea Bears tickets for game 2 of the CEBL final Saturday afternoon at 2:30. That's coming up later on in the show. Still looking for your wrong answers only. Who should replace me here on the morning show just shy of a year from now? Who should work with Tyler Carr? Wrong answers only.
1: Yeah, a year away. We're still a year away, but we're having fun with it first.
0: And we'll get to Wait What coming up next.
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0: 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Traffic.
1: We do have new work starting up this morning. Eastbound on Portage, expect some lane closures starting at Mount Royal. Southbound King Edward, there's work continuing Bannatyne to Notre Dame. Lotto 649 Gold Ball Night. Your chance to win $10 million or guaranteed $1 million prize. 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That's traffic on Energy 106. I'm Aaron Mitchell.
0: Ready?
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0: Every morning at this time, we tear off a page of our Tear Away a Day calendar. It's an annual Christmas gift courtesy of Mama Carr, who resides up in Swan River, Manitoba. This one for Wednesday, August 12th, 2026. Friendship is just giving each other the same advice back and forth and no one taking it.
1: You know, you should really do that thing. Yeah, yeah, you're right. I really should.
2: Hey, you should watch out for that red flag, but I'm going to date the red flag and I'm going to do this.
1: I really think you should reevaluate your relationship with that person. Yeah, I think I should too.
2: Yeah. Let's keep talking about it.
3: 2 years later.
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0: 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At Vernas Autobody at the top of the waterfront on Higgins. Tyler Carr, I saw a headline and then I saw another headline. I was like, oh, I haven't heard that name in a while. I'm hoping you could break this down for me. Perez Hilton,
2: who is
0: a Hollywood blogger, has been for 20 years.
2: Gossip queen.
0: Yeah.
2: Yeah. No, I could have done a deep dive on this story. I can tell you whatever you need.
0: Okay.
2: It's a little bit of a trigger warning, though, because it's kind of sick. And it's just like, it could trigger you in a way of like, if you...
0: Well, here's what I saw. The headline was Perez Hilton live stream, TikTok live stream shut down over... self-harm?
2: Yeah.
0: Like, what's going on?
2: It was also weird. It was during my week off, and we were sitting on the couch, and we were about to go out, and I was just scrolling TikTok, and all of a sudden I see Perez Hilton is live on my TikTok, and it came up. Like, it actually came up as a recommended video. And so I'm watching it, and I'm like, what is going on here? And I fully watched it live for a bit until I reported it. But he was self-harming himself with knives. Like, he was fully covered in blood. And he was cutting himself live on TikTok. And two things. Number one...
0: Like not a joke. Like, no, not a magician thing.
2: No. And it was really bad. Like, it was really, really bad. And so I hit report because who knows what kind of children are scrolling that could possibly see this, first of all. And second of all, he obviously needs help. And so you hit report and then the video goes away. And that's what a lot of people did. It took TikTok like 30 minutes to pull down his live, which is very weird. Normally, they're on it very quickly. Turns out after that, there were police and everybody that went to his house. They got him. He was not okay. He was hurting himself live on TikTok.
0: Oh my God.
2: Now the update as of this morning is he's actually now in stable condition, but was in critical condition. It has changed, but he needs hefty, hefty surgery.
0: Wow.
2: Yeah. And it was a few weeks ago. People are pulling up like old clips now, like from... few weeks ago, months ago, he made some comment being like, I'm gonna end my life, like a few weeks ago. It's tough to watch, but at the same time, you see the way that Perez Hilton has treated people, and he has been isolated in the last few years from a lot of these pop queens that used to be obsessed with him back in the day when he used to run this magazine about gossip, and all these pop queens and divas and everybody would be friends with Perez Hilton because they didn't want him to write a story about them online in a negative way. So they just hung out with him because they had to. He apparently treated them very, very poorly. I know he treated Ariana Grande bad, Lady Gaga bad. He stalked Gaga at one point. And I'm not trying to say that like he got what he deserved, but he has isolated himself. And I think that there's a lot of mental health issues going on. And that's what we saw kind of happen on TikTok live. So hopefully he can get all the help he can get.
0: That's a lot.
2: It is. It was actually so tough to see. And like in my brain, vividly, I see this and I didn't want to look at it. If they had said, hey, Tyler, do you want to see this video of Perez Hilton cutting himself? I would have said no. But it, like, TikTok recommended that to me. That's what's weird. And TikTok has all these AI bots and all of these different bots that shut down videos and live streams for anything immediately. The fact that they left that one up for over 30 minutes is crazy.
0: Oof.
2: You don't know who saw that and what that could have triggered or what children were watching. Because it didn't even have an 18 plus on it, Wheeler.
0: But...
2: So there's a lot to unpack in this. Like, TikTok should have immediately blocked that.
0: Wow.
2: Even if you're playing pretend with pretend blood they shut it down. That is, that's a no-go on TikTok. You're not allowed to show any harm whatsoever.
0: Interesting. I guess when, because of his track record, they just think, oh, you
2: hey, know, it's a celebrity.
0: Hilton. Yeah.
2: Throw it up. Let's put it to a bunch of people. I'm not even following him, man. That's what's also weird.
0: That's scary.
2: But yeah, his family, again, this morning said that he's going to need some hefty surgery, but he'll survive. Yeah.
0: Okay. Well, thank you for the update. I'm almost afraid I asked now.
2: Yeah, I know. It's a lot. Sorry. Just like, I'm in it now. Once I saw that video, I'm like, I have to know what happens. Like, I literally saw it live. I didn't want to, but...
0: We'll keep you updated on the status of celebrity blogger Perez Hilton.
2: Yeah, just an FYI, 24/7 in Canada, 7 days a week. You can text 988 for free mental health resources.
0: Good reminder.
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0: I can't wait to hear these. So the question this morning for Wrong Answers Only, 204-452-1061 on the Finn McCool's text line. Question was, with my retirement announcement happening on Monday, a lot of people have been DMing and emailing and calling and texting. And the big question is, well, who's going to replace you? Who's going to work with Tyler in the morning?
1: Okay, we have so many, so buckle up. Dick Rivers.
0: Oh.
1: Who's that?
0: Dick Rivers was an evening guy on Power 97 way back in the day and was just a ball of chaos.
1: Okay.
0: I'll leave it at that.
1: Logan says it should be Tom Holland and Tyler.
0: Oh my goodness, Tyler Carr wouldn't get an ounce of work done.
1: No, I'd be sweating every day. Debbie says it just makes me sad thinking about who would replace Dave. That's fair. Okay, Jeffrey says the girl that was on before Tyler's friend that was having a baby, 3DS.
0: Oh, yeah, Sam.
1: Yeah, she's
0: great.
1: That should
0: be fun.
1: That's not a wrong answer, really, but Peter Sellers from the 60s movie Black Panther.
0: Scotty dangerously sent that in, didn't he?
1: Probably. I'm clicking these away. Tyler and Hal Anderson. AI should replace Dave. I know Tyler would love that, from Amber. Glenn the robot. No, I'm kidding. I think Connor Story should take over for Dave. And then Jessica says, can you tell I'm watching Heated Rivalry again? Jordan says, not a wrong answer, but I vote Noodle.
0: Oh, that would be cute.
1: Chris says, not a wrong answer, but Dave isn't replaceable. I agree.
0: Aw.
1: Tyler's new co-host should be Katy Perry. Who should replace Dave in a year? None other than Martha.
0: Why not?
1: Why not? This is all for Tyler.
0: She's already got her foot in the door.
1: Funny. This is all for Tyler, Lady Gaga. I don't know if she would do good at radio.
0: She would be okay.
1: No, because she's very like, I think that's a good wrong answer, because she's very, not scripted, but she has to think about everything she's going to say. She wouldn't be able to give an opinion on everything, if that makes sense.
0: Well, she'd be good doing all the production work.
1: Yeah, and we could just have her sing Guaranteed Gaga live.
0: There you go.
1: So on second thought, what am I saying? Patty says in a year it should be Tyler and the Donald Trump show. Winnipeg Batman from Tracy.
0: We still need one.
1: Jay says, I gotcha, Dave. I'll do it. Jeremy says, Hal Anderson. He's so big, though, it would replace both. Me, Tyler, and Haiti. Tyler and Elton John. And then the last one, good wrong answer, Tyler and Ace Burpee.
0: There you go.
1: Yeah.
0: Wow, what a duo.
1: Yeah.
0: Thank you for your wrong answers only. That question will be answered a year from now. I'm as curious as everyone else.
1: Yeah, same.
0: Yeah.
1: Same. We haven't thought of it yet, so everything's fine. It's still a year away.
0: Well, I'll tell you who won't be co-hosting. It's Charlie XCX, The Weeknd, and Ariana Grande, and they're all involved in music news you can use coming up next.
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0: All right, the good news is that the rain should not happen until after the Bomber game.
1: But, oh, yay.
0: But dress appropriately just in case. Today, expecting a 30% chance of showers, high of 25. Tomorrow, sunshine and 24. Friday, cloudy all day. And then hopefully that rain holds off until after the game. Rain will continue into Saturday morning. And then Sunday, looking bright and sunny, 24 degrees. Right now in the YWG, according to Environment Canada, it's cloudy. We're sitting at 14.

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3: For August 12th, 2026. Video gaming mega fan The Weeknd's latest obsession is an independent fishing game demo. The Weeknd loves video games. He was the first headline act of Fortnite Festival and relaxes after stadium shows by playing Donkey Kong Bonanza. More recently, he's been posting frequently about his love of the Persona series and even shared a potential tattoo of franchise star Tay Takemi, which blew up on social media. After playing the About Fishing demo, The Weeknd reportedly invited the game's creator, Kevin Brown, and composer to his office to play the game together. And they're still in a group chat together. Charlie XCX is releasing a number of $25 tickets for her Music Fashion Film North American tour. The Angel tickets were revealed during her North American tour announcement in June, are priced at $20 with a $5 service charge, are non-transferable and available only in pairs, which fans can sign up for now until the end of today. The seats will be selected at random and could include limited view, lower and upper levels, as well as general admission floor tickets. Tickets will be available for pickup at the venue's box office and fans will be notified this Friday. Charlie's only Canadian date is September 21st in Toronto. And Ariana Grande's new album Petal has topped the U.S. Billboard Albums Chart. Ariana took to Instagram to thank her fans for helping her reach the summit after a week in which it was announced that she would be withdrawing from the public eye, saying, "Thank you from the bottom of my heart." Her album also topped the UK Albums Chart over the weekend. Ariana's representatives confirmed earlier this month that she would be taking a step back from visibility following her current Eternal Sunshine tour. That's music news you can use for August 12th, 2026. I'm Dave Wheeler.

0: Yeah. Wheeler, what's on your mind right now?
1: Farts are funny.
0: Okay.
1: But they're also gross.
0: Yeah.
1: And they're more gross when it's from somebody you don't know. I was at a basketball game with my family, and I smelled fart, and I leaned over to my son. I said, was that you? And he said, no. And then I went, whoa. Because then I assumed it was probably someone around me, and I'm not familiar with their diet.
0: Right. So you were smell... yeah. Farts are funny unless they're from a stranger.
1: Right. Well, can also be funny, but gross if you don't know where it came from.
0: The louder the better or the quieter?
1: Oh, loud farts are hilarious.
0: Yeah. Because at least they're owning it.
1: Right.
0: It's the silent killers that are not the vibe. They sneak out of nowhere and you're just like, who did that?
1: But
0: own it.
1: Farts are funny.
0: So own the fart. Farts are funny if you own the fart.
1: Have you ever played Guess Your Fart?
0: No.
1: Like if you know there's one brewing and you look over at Mitch and go, guess what my fart's going to be? And then he has to make the sound like...
0: That's funny. We're going to start doing that tonight, Noodle.
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2: 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Traffic.
7: There is work continuing northbound on St. Mary's. That's going to slow things down between Abenoji, Mekina, and Fermor. Eastbound Mountain, some new work happening in your curb lane. Fife to McPhillips. 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That's Traffic and Energy 106. I'm Aaron Mitchell.
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0: Here's what you need to know.
2: Well, we did mention this on the show yesterday, but that 7.4 magnitude earthquake in Western Colombia has unfortunately now killed over 250 people, injured nearly 1,500, on top of course, damaging thousands of homes and critical buildings and everything in between. So,
3: heartbreaking.
2: Yeah, very heartbreaking. We also mentioned this on the show yesterday, but if you missed it, oh my gosh, is it trending here in the city of Winnipeg. Popular arcade bar Greta is moving into that historic spot on Gary Street downtown that used to be the Keg in downtown Winnipeg. They're known for retro gaming. It's like a rec

0: room vibe. It's really, really cool. They did announce that they're launching a patio, but only for Le Burger Week in September, and then a full opening targeted for November of this year. Now, Brad Pitt did an interview, and in the interview said that he started drinking again. If you didn't know this, Brad Pitt was actually sober for 7 years. Mm-hmm. And the reason why this happened is he actually offered the interviewer a glass of wine, and then they got on that topic. And it's not because he, like, fell off the bandwagon or anything. He just said he's trying to have a healthy relationship with alcohol again. Mm-hmm. He said he can have a few glasses of wine, and he's just... 7 years of sobriety kind of changed his perspective on it. So, good for him. Mm-hmm. 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
1: Blue Jays and Red Sox from downtown Toronto, game two of their 4-game set. Jays came back to tie the game after being down 3-1 and then had the lead in the bottom of the 8th.
2: Hit hard. Down the left field line. It's a fair ball. Smith is in to score. Jimenez into third. How about Miles Straw?
1: Make it a 5-3 final for the Jays, who win game two of the 4-game series. Game three goes down tonight, 6:07, downtown Toronto. Sticking with baseball, the Sioux Falls Canaries in town last night facing the Winnipeg Goldeyes at Blue Cross Park on the waterfront. Game 1-3 between the Fish and the Canaries. Top of the 9th, Fish up 10-8.
3: 1-2. Ball game. Joe Voss down on strikes, 97, blows it by him, and the Goldeyes take game one.
1: Trevor Curl on the call for the Goldeyes. Game two goes down tonight, 6:30 from Blue Cross Park, as the Fish are half a game back at the division lead in the West. Winnipeg Sea Bears set to play game one of the Canadian Elite Basketball League Championships in Brampton, Ontario, tomorrow night, facing the Honey Badgers. The best of three finals will see games two and three in Winnipeg. Game two is Saturday afternoon, 2:30, Canada Life Center. Game three, if necessary, Sunday afternoon at 2:30. Tickets to win coming up here on Wheeler and Tyler. Winnipeg Blue Bombers prepping for their home game this Friday at Princess Auto Stadium, hosting the Ottawa Red Blacks. Bombers coming off the bye week and are healthy with Zach Collaros returning to the quarterback position. Tailgate starts at 5:30 on the U of M grounds. Doors open at 6. Kickoff between the Bombers and Red Blacks at 7:30. Sticking with football, Minnesota Vikings have named Kyler Murray as their starting quarterback over J.J. McCarthy for the start of the NFL season. The season officially kicks off September 9th with the Patriots in Seattle taking on the Seahawks. And Dustin Byfuglien was in Kenora at the Kenora Bass International Fishing Derby. He's a pro fisherman now.
0: Yeah.
1: He finished inside the top 30. He's being interviewed after, and he was asked if he was going to play in the Jets alumni game before the Heritage Classic in October. Here's what he said.
4: My family's actually pretty excited to go back and do it and see everybody, and yeah, it should be fun. And
5: are you in shape?
4: Never was that in shape.
1: Great answer.
0: That is a good answer.
1: Montreal Canadiens and the Winnipeg Jets will play October 25th outdoors at Princess Auto Stadium for the Tim Hortons Heritage Classic.
0: That's going to be so fun.
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1: Hello, Wheeler and Tyler. This is Other Tyler.
2: Other Tyler phoned us?
1: First time caller, but certainly not the last. From here on out, I want to be referred to as Evil Tyler.
2: Oh, no.
1: I'm always called Tyler, Other Tyler.
2: Okay.
1: I want to be referred to as Evil Tyler. Why I'd be called Evil Tyler is if I win that $15,000 cash payday, I will use it for evil. I will buy potholes. That will be my first order of business, is to buy potholes, and they will bend at my whim. Wheeler, I am very, very sorry to hear you leaving, but you have 1 year.
2: Yep.
1: Of my diabolical plans.
2: Oh, no.
1: And you're the reason why I switched from SiriusXM Radio.
2: Heck yeah. Radio. I love that. Wow. So Evil Tyler's not so evil after all. That's what I'm hearing.
3: I like the idea of Tyler and Evil Tyler.
2: Yeah, me too.
3: Doing a morning show. That'd be fun.
2: I could play both parts. Thank you for the call, Evil Tyler, and we look forward to more of your diabolical
3: plans. Evil Tyler
2: plans.
3: And Tina.
2: Yeah. 204-478-8840. If you remember, Crystal on the Loud Line yesterday had a bit of a situation where she put in about the same amount of gas, but on her screen, it showed less kilometers.
3: Right, that were available, yeah.
2: Yeah, so she was asking questions, and I asked her, like, well, are you filling up? Like, did you fill up at co-op and then another spot the other time? Mm-hmm. And she has an answer to that.
4: Good morning. Oh, you're going to miss that, Wheeler. And I'm actually very happy to hear that you are putting aside your career for your life's journey and new adventures. I'm excited to hear all about it when the time comes, like when you guys discuss before you leave. So we've got a year to ponder and see what that is.
3: Yep.
4: I'm really excited for you guys. And congratulations to your wife. So, regarding my gas tank, I pump at the same gas bar, Domo, on Molson. And I'm not advertising. That's just where I go.
2: Cheap.
4: I did use a different pump, so that might be a difference. I don't know. My coworker was telling me that they could have different settings when it times out, when it taps out.
2: Yeah.
4: Or different piping or something. I don't know. It's just weird because that was 30 kilometers worth of fuel that, I could have used.
2: Right.
4: Anyways.
2: I get it.
4: I just wanted to call and tell you it's hump day and it's the middle of the week and we're almost done and I'm excited. I hate the weather because summer's almost over. Like, seriously, 3 more weeks. My son's going to university, by the way.
3: Wow.
4: He's going to U of M. He got accepted.
2: Yay.
4: He starts September 8th. I'm super proud of him.
3: Amazing.
4: And my dog is still a freak. Frankie the asshole.
2: Sorry, Tyler.
4: Anyway,
2: that's fine.
4: That's what's going on with my life.
2: Thanks, Crystal.
3: Thank you for the update. Wow.
2: Yeah, wow. Congrats to him. U of M.
3: That's huge.
2: Oh, my gosh. I remember the first day of university, college.
3: You didn't go to university.
2: College.
3: Yeah.
2: It was awesome.
3: It was awesome.
2: It's just a different feeling.
3: Mm-hmm.
2: You just feel like, I don't know. I hope he enjoys it.
3: Me too.
2: And live in it.
3: Good luck.
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0: Energy 106, all the hits. Zara Larsson actually helped Sombra kick off one of his shows recently. They've been hanging out. Mm-hmm. What?
1: Nothing.
0: What?
1: Nothing.
0: What don't you like about Sombra?
1: Nothing. I like Sombra. I just see things.
0: What do you see, Tyler?
1: I don't know, Wheeler. I just like, first Taylor Swift name drops him in her speech.
0: You think he's a plant.
1: I do.
0: Oh, you think he's an industry plant.
1: But a good one. Like, he's talented. So I think that the industry sees that, but he doesn't have the typical celebrity look as a pop star. So instead of him just getting naturally famous, they are feeding him what he needs, which is totally fine because he's talented, but I see it.
0: Don't forget, he started on Bandcamp and he was putting out his material and he worked hard.
1: But yes, he worked hard, and then Taylor Swift name dropped him.
0: It helped. It helped.
1: Right. Mm-hmm. I'm just saying, I like him.
0: Read the email.
1: Fine. We got a text at 204-452-1061. It says about Crystal and her gas issue.
0: Yeah, just to recap, if you weren't tuned in, she said, why is it when I fill up at one place compared to another place, it says I have a different varying amounts of kilometers to go until I'm empty?
1: We have a car expert here. The number that shows up, like how many kilometers of fuel you have left, is dependent on your driving and has nothing to do with how much fuel is in your tank. You drive hard, it'll show less kilometers. You drive light, it'll show more kilometers depending on your fuel. Mm. So if you have it in a different mode or you're using it in a different way, that'll also fluctuate it. Mm. Makes sense. So thank you. Interesting.
0: Yeah.
1: I always assumed that was just the gas amount. I didn't even look at how much was left. Just like, oh, I got 100 kilometers. Yay, that's like three more days. Gas is really expensive.
0: Speaking of giving shout-outs, you just mentioned Taylor Swift giving Sombra a shout-out.
1: Yeah.
0: I was tuned in to the radio on Monday night.
1: Okay.
0: And Mason and the Live Line was going on.
1: Oh, he's so good.
0: Now, for those that don't know, Mason, our evening announcer here on Energy 106, does a all-request call-in show. It's fantastic.
1: And it's fully live, by the way.
0: Fully live.
1: Yep.
0: And he does that show out of Massachusetts, just outside of Boston.
1: Yeah.
0: And he's syndicated in varying markets across Canada and the USA.
1: But he's live.
0: But he's live.
1: That's the part where, because usually when you're syndicated in multiple spots, you're not live.
0: Right.
1: The amazing part about Mason is he's fully live.
0: So you'll hear times if you're listening to the show, you're like, hey, where are you calling in from? I'm calling in from Boston. Mm-hmm. I'm calling in from Ottawa.
1: Yeah. Or Steinbach.
0: Yeah. Phone calls from all over the place, and it's great. And so he tries to, he doesn't necessarily, like, he'll say, hey, where are you calling from? But he won't get very in detail about where you're calling from. But, oh, okay, thanks for the call.
1: Yeah.
0: But he actually took a moment and shouted out the morning show, I think, which is pretty cool here on Energy 106. So that went out across the country, two countries on all of his syndicated markets, which I think is pretty cool. If you missed it, we're actually going to play it for you. Coming up here after the break.
1: With the request.
0: With the request.
1: Which is a fun song.
0: Yeah, yeah. So somebody called in from Winnipeg and he said, oh, by the way, anyways, the full audio.
1: So excited.
0: Coming up right after the break. And then we'll do Ella Langley, Choosing Texas, coming up next.
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0: about everybody, or I want it that way.
1: Okay, everybody. Absolutely everybody.
0: Everybody loves that song. Who's this?
1: My name's Lisa.
0: Lisa, where are you calling from?
1: I'm calling from Winnipeg.
0: Oh, did you hear the tragic news? Wheeler's leaving the morning show.
1: I know. Honestly, I wasn't expecting it, and now my heart hurts. But you know what? Tyler's going to do an amazing job.
0: I know. And you got, like, a long time left. It's not until July 30th of next year.
1: Yeah, we have him for another year, and I'm so happy.
0: So we got to find another Wheeler. Who can possibly replace him?
1: Oh, my God. Like, maybe Ryan Reynolds, but nobody lesser.
0: I thought you were going to say Ryan Seacrest. No. We've had our fair share of him the past 25 years, huh?
1: You know what? Maybe Rick the Temp.
0: Well, let's play your song right now. I'm sure Tyler and Wheeler would really appreciate it. Thank you for calling Lifeline.
1: Absolutely.

0: That was a nice little shout out from Mason in the Live Line.
1: He's amazing.
0: Yeah.
1: His show was so great.
0: It really is.
1: Yeah. If you haven't checked it out yet when you're driving around in the evening, please do. It's so good. Ain't nobody doing it like Mason.
0: Nah, it's worth it.
1: Yeah, it is.
0: Totally worth it.
1: He plays remixes. He plays songs that normally you wouldn't hear on radio in general. It's really, really fresh.
0: I also appreciate all of the farmers that tune us in. I know it's not typical when you think cowboy hat and overalls and big work boots, but you know,
1: yep,
0: there's a lot of farmers out there.
1: Yeah,
0: and I was driving around yesterday. I was driving back from Elmhurst Golf and Country Club. I was playing with Mike and Kyle up there. I got a nice invite. God, I love playing that course. And I saw a whole bunch. I was driving down the East Perimeter.
1: Okay,
0: saw a whole bunch of hay bales out, and I was like, ooh, yeah, that's a sign that harvest is coming.
1: Yeah.
0: So I know harvest kind of depending on what your yield is, but if there's any farmers out there, anyone that's got to feel like, how close are we to seeing all the combines and everything out on the fields? True.
1: It would be right around now.
0: I'm kind of thinking like late August. I mean, I know the rain.
1: I was going to say, I think in parts of Manitoba, I don't know how they're doing.
0: Well, right at the corner of 59 and Garvin, where you have to turn down to go to Elmhurst.
1: Yeah.
0: All the sunflowers, like they're probably 8 feet tall. They're ready to go.
1: Yeah. Deer Meadow Farms just posted that their sunflower expo, where you can take pictures, is going to be opening like in a week.
0: Yeah. A lot of the fields look like they're pretty much ready.
1: But would the floods have, I guess some of the flooding.
0: I don't know if that is. Did that hurt? Pushed it back or not?
1: I guess it would depend on how much rain you got. Maybe that helped you in a weird way, or maybe it hurt you. I'm down.
0: Oh, you're going to be going on a farm tour, so you can find out all these answers for me on Monday. What am I thinking?
1: Yeah, stop asking the farmers when you got Farm Boy Tyler going to three...
0: Farm Boy Tyler.
1: Three Manitoba farms on Monday.
0: When I think Farm Boy, I think Tyler.
1: Yeehaw.
0: I don't know if it's the overalls or the pitchforks.
1: Yeah, it's one of them. One of them. Monday morning, I'll let you know. I mean, we're more looking at cows.
0: Okay.
1: That's what our focus is on, but I can definitely look for other stuff.
0: Which reminds me, I got to feed my cows in township.
1: Yeah, oh no, we talked about that yesterday. Dave has a new addiction to a mobile game, and he's building a farm.
0: So disappointed.
1: A town,
0: myself.
1: A farm?
0: Both.
1: Oh, God. Yeah. 204-452-1061 or call the loud line at 204-478-8040.
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0: Ladies and gentlemen, if you're going to the Bomber game tomorrow night, the rain should show up after the game. Today, 30% chance of showers, clouds throughout the day, high at 25. Tomorrow, sunny, 24. Cloudy all day Friday, and again, hopefully that rain goes over the Bomber game, like after the Bomber game. That'll continue into Saturday morning. Sunday, sunny and 24. Right now in the YWG, according to Environment Canada, it's cloudy. We're sitting at 14 degrees.
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4: For August 12th, 2026. Video gaming mega fan The Weeknd's latest obsession is an independent fishing game demo. The Weeknd loves video games. He was the first headline act of Fortnite Festival and relaxes after stadium shows by playing Donkey Kong Bonanza. More recently, he's been posting frequently about his love of the Persona series and even shared a potential tattoo of franchise star Tay Takemi, which blew up on social media. After playing the About Fishing demo, The Weeknd reportedly invited the game's creator, Kevin Brown, and composer to his office to play the game together. And they're still in a group chat together. Charlie XCX is releasing a number of $25 tickets for her music fashion film North American tour. The Angel tickets were revealed during her North American tour announcement in June, are priced at $20 with a $5 service charge, are non-transferable and available only in pairs, which fans can sign up for now until the end of today. The seats will be selected at random and could include limited view, lower and upper levels, as well as general admission floor tickets. Tickets will be available for pickup at the venue's box office and fans will be notified this Friday. Charlie's only Canadian date is September 21st in Toronto. And Ariana Grande's new album Petal has topped the U.S. Billboard Albums chart. Ariana took to Instagram to thank her fans for helping her reach the summit after a week in which it was announced that she would be withdrawing from the public eye, saying, "Thank you from the bottom of my heart." Her album also topped the UK Albums chart over the weekend. Ariana's representatives confirmed earlier this month that she would be taking a step back from visibility following her current Eternal Sunshine tour. That's music news you can use for August 12th, 2026. I'm Dave Wheeler.
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0: Energy 106. All the hits. My name's Dave Wheeler. His name is Tyler Carr. We were talking about the Tim Hortons Heritage Classic, October 25th. Winnipeg Jets and Montreal Canadiens.
1: Mm-hmm.
0: Just pretty exciting.
1: It is.
0: Yeah.
1: I have a bit of a hockey question for you, Wheeler.
0: Oh.
1: But it was something that, you know, when you're driving and you see something out of the corner of your eye and you're like, what was that? Did we see that? But you're on the highway or something.
0: You're asking a blind guy this?
1: Yeah, but okay. you'll know the answer.
0: Okay.
1: I saw the thing. You know the thing. And you don't, but you're not going to turn around because you're on the highway. We're on a mission. So on our week off, we obviously went out to Highwire Zipline.
0: It's about
1: 2 hours away from Winnipeg.
0: Manitou?
1: Yeah, Manitou, Manitoba. And I had mentioned this on the show, but we drove through like so many communities in Manitoba.
0: Yep.
1: Like I'm talking like Oak Bluff, Carmen, Morden, and then we hit up Somerset on the way home because we wanted to go to the check out the 200 challenge.
0: You would have driven by Brunkhild actually.
1: Yes, we drove through it.
0: Did you see Bob?
1: No, I didn't see Bob, but I did take a photo of the sign. Mm-hmm. That's what I mean.
0: You would have drove through Homewood.
1: Yeah. And then because we went to Somerset, we drove through Swan Lake and then like Roland even a little bit. Like we went through like a little Manitoba tour.
0: You would have passed by Roland. You wouldn't have gone in Roland.
1: But that's what you do for most of them.
0: By Miami.
1: Yeah. Like so many. Mm-hmm. And Mitch and I were literally like, oh my gosh, what? All these little small little towns everywhere. And then I think it was on the way, or you might have to correct me on this. This is where my question comes in. But we saw a sign and it looked like it had like a hockey player on it. And all I saw was Ed. And then it said something like, from Carmen. And then is Ed Belfour from Carmen, Manitoba?
0: Yes, he is. Yeah. Sure is. Always has been, always will be.
1: I had no idea.
0: Come on.
1: No, I had no idea.
0: Come on.
1: I had no clue.
0: Tyler, I hate to tell you this. That's pretty widely known.
1: But I didn't know that.
0: But you know who Ed Belfour is?
1: Yes.
0: That's pretty cool.
1: I trust me. My dad's a Toronto Maple Leafs fan.
0: Okay.
1: I know who Ed Belfour is. Mm-hmm. I had literally no clue he was from Manitoba.
0: Yeah.
1: Let alone Carmen.
0: I don't think he stepped foot back in Carmen in over two decades, but born and bred there.
1: I will say their sign, it's a little faded for him.
0: Yeah, maybe, you know what, maybe if he showed up, they would give it an update.
1: Yeah, but cool they have the sign. You should own that. Absolutely.
0: Oh, let's see if we can...
1: But like, I had no clue. I'll be honest. I had no idea. Mitch and I were like, wait a minute. Did that say Ed Belfour? And we did a Google search, but then as soon as you do that, you're like, is that right? Is that true? Like, are we just being gaslit here? I thought it was awesome. That was what, in our road trip, that was what I learned driving around Manitoba.
0: I'm a little nervous putting this guy on the air, but he's a...
1: Why? Who is it?
0: Well, he's a buddy of mine out in Carmen.
1: Top one?
0: Yeah, Dustin.
1: Oh, last.
0: Yeah.
1: Okay.
0: Yeah. Call him. He sells hot tubs out in Carmen. Maybe he can give a little more insight because he's out there all the time.
1: When's the last time you talked to this guy?
0: Yesterday.
1: Oh, okay. Why are you nervous to put him on?
0: I've never had him on before.
1: Oh, no. That's fair. I'll give it a shot.
2: Hi. If you record your name and reason for calling, I'll see if this person is available.
0: Oh, I hate these. Wheeler and Tyler.
2: Thanks, Tyler. Please stay on the line.
1: Yeah, no, you should have just said Dave Wheeler. That should have been your thing.
0: Yeah. Oh, well.
1: Anyway, thanks for trying.
0: You want to try someone else? We got a little time here.
1: Yeah. What's going to be called? You're just calling all these people from Carmen?
0: Well, yeah. I got
1: to... Has he actually never been back to Carmen since... I mean, that...
0: Okay, call... Call this guy.
1: Okay.
0: One that's blue.
1: Mm-hmm.
0: Yeah. We got that long distance.
1: Long distance because it's Carmen?
0: Yeah. Yeah. Highway 3 is a long drive.
1: That's insane. It's a long distance.

0: You have reached the voicemail box.
1: Oh my God.
2: Wow.
1: Okay, one more try.
2: Okay.
1: One more try.
2: Okay.
1: Call.
2: How do you have someone? Do you have Ed Belfour's number?
1: Call that number and we'll see if Dean's there.
2: Oh yeah. It says open soon.
1: Oh, they'll be open.
2: I mean, I think it's pretty cool.
3: Hi, you've reached the Carmen Golf and Curling Club. Listen for the following options. Press 1 for the pro shop.
1: Yeah.
3: 2 for the restaurant.
0: Please wait a moment.
4: Good morning, Carmen Golf Club. This is Kirsten.
1: Hey, Kirsten, is Dean kicking around?
4: Yep.
1: Okay, talk to him. Tell him it's Dave Wheeler calling.
5: Dave Wheeler.
1: How are you, sir?
5: Awesome.
1: Good. We're live on the air. Watch your language.
2: Hi.
1: Listen, Tyler was just talking about he was driving out to Manitou the other day and drove by Carmen, and it was news to him. He had no idea that Ed Belfour was from Carmen, so I'm educating him a little bit. And he mentioned that the sign's getting a little faded. I've noticed that too. Is there a fund that we can donate to get that sign updated, or do we need to get Ed back? Maybe
2: is that what it is?
1: Like, when was the last time Ed was actually back in Carmen? Do you know?
5: Ed was here about 2 months ago.
1: Oh, really?
2: What?
5: Yeah, he comes back probably 3 times a summer.
1: Oh wow, I didn't know that.
2: Does he golf?
5: Yeah, he's a passionate golfer.
2: Huh. Oh my gosh, so he supports the golf club.
5: Yeah, he does. He comes out, and when he's around, it's pretty cool. Everybody's pretty pumped to have him.
1: That's awesome.
2: I don't know why I'm so shook by that, but I think, yeah, like it was cool because when we drove by it, it was one of those things that I had no idea. And then obviously that's super cool, but to hear that he's going back on a regular basis, that's even better.
5: Yeah. Oh, yeah. His parents still live here. So he comes back and sees his parents quite often. So that's why he comes back. And then he usually comes and plays a couple games of golf. Yeah. It's always cool to have him around.
1: That's awesome.
2: And that is cool.
1: Can you maybe get him to update the sign?
5: Yeah. Well, I could talk to him about that.
1: Yeah.
5: Maybe we'll start a GoFundMe page for this sign.
2: Yeah. Like, honestly, the bring Ed back sign or something. Like, yeah, it honestly was cool because that, if we're being real right now, that is the reason that I knew he was from Carmen was that sign.
1: Yeah.
2: So it's obviously doing something.
1: Yeah.
5: You see it so much and you wonder, does anybody really look at that anymore? But it's cool to see that you did. And it made us... he's always put us on the map, right? Being such a great goaltender.
1: Mm-hmm.
5: So it's neat to see somebody go by and recognize.
1: Is he going to be playing in the par 3 the tournament this Saturday?
5: No, we only allow one celebrity in that. So we let Dave Wheeler in, but we can't have two. Oh. It'd be world colliding.
2: Well, if he happens to win that, we'll make a sign for Wheeler, too. We'll put it up.
5: Yeah. We'll put it at the first tee.
2: We'll make it extra faded, just so people are like, what does that say?
1: I'm looking forward
5: Dave
1: to see...
5: Dave Wheeler, like the radio guy?
1: Yeah, see if Ed'll pay for that one, too.
2: Yeah,
5: Ed'll probably cover it, for sure.
1: I'm looking forward to seeing you on Saturday, sir. Thank you for your time.
5: Yeah, thank you.
1: All right, bye.
5: Bye-bye.
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4: 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Traffic.
5: We do have some new work starting up this morning. Both directions of Salter between Redwood and Alfred. Northbound on St. Mary's, some delays forming with that work continuing. Abenaki Chemikina to Fermor. 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That's Traffic on Energy 106. I'm Aaron.
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1: With Wheeler and Tyler.
0: What's trending, Tyler?
2: Winnipeg animal shelters are saying, unfortunately, there's been quite a surge in owners surrendering their pets this year for two reasons: living costs and vet costs. It's sad.
3: It's a sad reality.
2: Yeah.
3: It's such a sad reality.
2: It is.
3: Because Manitoba is like, I think we have the most pets per capita in the entire country.
2: Yeah. And it's not cheap to live, but also that's so heartbreaking. Now, Dave's been mentioning this, of course, in sports, and we're getting excited. But the Sea Bears, they're getting loud for this Saturday's game two of their finals coming up. Now, an FYI, not only do we have tickets to win coming up after 8 a.m. this morning, but the Sea Bears announced they're giving away to the first 5,000 fans in the door on Saturday a free rally towel.
3: Yeah.
2: So they're doing the things to make sure that this is super exciting, which is great. And it's official. If you love the show Love is Blind on Netflix, Love is Blind Netflix Canada has confirmed a Canadian version of the show is happening. Casting is open now. So if you know someone here in Winnipeg that would be great on Love is Blind Canada, get them to apply so we can have some Winnipeg representation on the show. 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
3: Blue Jays and Red Sox from downtown Toronto, game two of four. Jays came back after being down 3-1. They had the lead in the bottom of the eighth inning.
4: Hit hard, down the left field line. It's a fair ball. Smith is in to score. Jimenez in to third. How about Miles Straw?
3: Make it a 5-3 final for the Jays, who win game two of the four-game series. Game three goes down tonight, 6:07 from Toronto. Sticking with baseball, Sioux Falls Canaries in town last night facing the Goldeyes at Blue Cross Park on the waterfront. Game one of three between the Fish and Canaries. Top of the ninth, Fish up 10-8.
5: 1-2. Ball game. Joe Voss down on strikes, 97, blows it by him, and the Goldeyes take game one.
3: Trevor Curl on the call for the Goldeyes game two tonight, 6:30, Blue Cross Park. Fish are half a game back of the

0: division lead in the West. Sea Bears set to play game one of the Canadian Elite Basketball League in Brampton, Ontario tomorrow night, facing the Honey Badgers. Best of three finals. We'll see game two and three in Winnipeg. Game two Saturday, 2:30 Canada Life, and game three, if necessary, 2:30 Sunday afternoon. Tickets to win coming up here in about 10 minutes on Wheeler and Tyler. Bombers prepping for their home game this Friday at Princess Auto Stadium, hosting the Red Blacks. Coming off the bye week, Bombers are healthy. Zach Caleros is back at quarterback. Tailgate 5:30 on the U of M ground. Doors at 6. Kickoff at 7:30 between the Bombers and Red Blacks. Sticking with football, the Minnesota Vikings have named Kyler Murray as their starting quarterback over J.J. McCarthy for the start of the season. The NFL season officially kicks off September 9th with the Patriots in Seattle taking on the Seahawks. And Dustin Byfuglien was in Kenora, Ontario at the Kenora Bass International Fishing Derby over the weekend. He finished inside the top 30. He was asked if he was going to play in the Jets alumni game before the Heritage Classic happens October 25th at Princess Auto Stadium.
1: My family's actually pretty excited to go back and do it and see everybody. And yeah, it should be fun. And
2: are you in shape?
1: Never was I in shape.
0: Great answer from
3: Buff.
0: That
3: is a good answer.
0: Montreal Canadiens and the Winnipeg Jets will play October 25th at Princess Auto Stadium for the Tim Hortons Heritage Classic. That is going to be a hell of a game. I was at the one when the Oilers were in town years ago.
3: Yeah, that was a long time ago, wasn't it?
0: It was a long time ago. You know, it was weird seeing Wayne Gretzky get back on the ice and everyone was excited and he was below average and I haven't skated in like 8 years.
3: That's actually so funny.
0: I'm curious to see if Buff puts the skates on. Sports is brought to you by Jim Patterson Super.
3: Getting text. Sea Bears game one is tonight.
0: Sea Bears game one is tonight. Double checking. August. Sea Bears, CAA Center. August 12th. Yes, tonight, 6 o'clock. Yes, thank you. Tonight. And that game is live on YouTube and TSN. How about that? 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I'm Dave Wheeler.
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0: Make another phone call coming up here in about 10 minutes. You could be on tomorrow's list if you bounce back this keyword to us. What is it, Tyler Carr?
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0: Energy 106, all the hits. My name is Dave Wheeler. That's Tyler Carr. We're going to make a phone call here. Hopefully get someone in for that $15,000 grand prize draw we're making next month. Energy 106 celebrating its 15th birthday, celebrating by giving you 15K. If you bounce back the keyword yesterday, your name is on that list. We could be calling you. Make sure you answer it properly. We're 0 for 2 so far this week.
1: Yeah, let's not be 0 for 3.
0: No, I'm shooting for 0 for 5 this week.
1: You want 0 out of 5?
0: 0 for 5. Because all the people that are already in the draw will be really happy. I mean, cheering for them.
1: Yeah, that's fair. Oh, I forgot to get a tally of how many people are in.
0: That's okay.
1: Yeah, I'll do that before we make the phone call. How about that?
0: That's all right.
1: And then we'll know exactly how many.
0: Winnipeg Sea Bears kicking off the Canadian Elite Basketball League Championship tonight. Best of three. It starts in Brampton, Ontario. Game 2 going down Saturday afternoon, 2:30, Canada Life Center.
1: Just had it in the news feed, but if you're the first 5,000 fans in the building on Saturday, you get a free rally towel, which are fun. You've seen them at the Whiteout.
0: Yeah.
1: It makes all the difference. It really does.
0: It looks really good on TV, too.
1: Yeah, it looks better than a bunch of people clapping.
0: Yeah.
1: You just wave the towel. It's also a little bit more fun than clapping.
0: We have the best venue in the entire league, by the way.
1: Okay, noted.
0: Best venue.
1: Yeah.
0: I would love to see that whole place get sold out for Saturday. Tickets are available right now. 204-452-1061. Send in a text right now.
1: For two tickets?
0: For two tickets.
1: Okay.
0: To go to the Sea Bears game. Send us a picture of a polar bear. And you're not allowed to send a picture of me topless. Guys, but guys,
1: honestly, if you have a picture of Wheeler topless, we'll take it.
0: Guys make fun of me all the time when I'm on the golf course because I wear pants and usually a long sleeve shirt. And they're like, dude, what are you doing? It's like 30 degrees out. I'm like, listen, I have two shades, polar bear and melanoma.
1: Yeah.
0: I don't do well in the sun.
1: Is a sea bear a polar bear?
0: Yeah.
1: Oh.
0: Oh. Look at the logo.
1: Oh. Stupid. Well, that's embarrassing.
0: Today, Tyler Carr learned that a sea bear is a polar bear and that Ed Belfour is from Carmen.
1: It's true. Also, when you Google sea bear, it has the Winnipeg Sea Bears mascot, but then also the sea bear from SpongeBob. If you don't know who that is, you have to draw a circle to keep the sea bear away. You know if you know.
0: By the way, the sea bear's mascot?
1: Yeah.
0: His name is Churchill.
1: Oh, that's cute.
0: Yeah.
1: I knew that, actually. That part I knew, but that also makes it weirder that I didn't know that it was a polar bear.
0: That's okay.
1: It's okay.
0: It's okay.
1: So a sea bear to 204-452-1061 gets you in to potentially win two tickets to the game this Saturday.
0: Everybody that sends in a text will be entered into the draw. We'll contact you off the air if you win those tickets. Winnipeg Sea Bears, game 1 tonight in Brampton, game 2, Saturday afternoon, 2:30, Canada Life Center.
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0: 23
1: people in the draw. Oh, I was right. I was pretty close. I said somewhere between 20 and 25. So my intuition was pretty good.
0: So right now, a 1 in 23 chance
1: of winning $15,000. How about that?
0: That's pretty amazing.
1: Yeah. Good odds.
0: So I get what you're saying.
1: Mm-hmm.
0: If we go 0 for 5 this week, those 23 people in Winnipeg are pumped.
1: Yep.
0: Because that just makes their odds better.
1: Yep.
0: I get it.
1: So, not to be a dink, but I'm cheering against you this week.
0: See, I just don't.
1: Tyler's cheering for you.
0: I am.
1: I'm cheering against you.
0: I want to cheer for you because I'm like, the more people that get in, the more excitement. But I get the other side too. It's just, yeah. Anyway, let's just make the call.
1: Got to answer your phone properly.
0: Yeah. And voicemails do not count.
2: Happy 15th birthday. Energy 106.
0: Oh my God.
1: Wow.
0: Oh my God, that
1: Why
0: delay.
1: Why are you making it so dramatic?
0: Why were you dial up?
1: Why the pause?
0: Why did you do that to my heart?
1: You tripped up at first. I'm like, oh no, oh no. Oh. But no, you did it. But you did it.
0: Listen, we don't have a speed odometer on how fast you have to say it. You just have to say it right the first time.
2: And I did, right?
0: Yes, you did.
1: Barely, but you got it in.
0: You did. That delay was like, if it was 2 more seconds, I think the judges might have called it, but you were good.
3: Oh my God. Who is this?
2: It's Kristen Gray.
3: Oh my God.
1: You're in for $15,000 now, a 1 in 24 chance of winning that $15,000 grand prize draw.
0: This contest is going to age me, man.
1: Do me a favor, practice a little bit more just in case we call you next month, okay?
0: Yeah.
2: Okay. Sounds good.
0: Yeah.
1: All right, try it one more time.
2: Happy 15th birthday, Energy 106.
1: Much better.
0: Yeah, see?
1: Much better.
0: It would, just without the heart attack. Like, oh my God. Hang on the line. We need some details from you.
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5: 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Traffic.
6: We do have work continuing southbound on King Edward between Bannatyne and Notre Dame. Expect some southbound delays through there. Over on Marion, work continuing in both directions, Archibald to Panet. 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
2: 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Hello, Anita. I'll see you Friday. Tyler Carr, do you remember this past hockey season, Winnipeg Jets?
3: Mm-hmm.
2: There's a lot of famous people go to Jets games.
3: Yeah. Right?
2: A lot of celebrities and whatnot when they're in town. Yeah. But we saw a face showing up over and over, especially during St. Louis Blues games. He was wearing a St. Louis Blues jersey, he had his hat on.
3: Okay, yeah.
2: John Hamm.
3: Oh, yeah, yeah. I remember him.
2: He was at the pizza joint as well.
3: Yep.
2: He was making news. He was in town quite a while.
3: Yeah, him and David Harbour were the ones that were going to all the games.
2: Mm-hmm. He was shooting a TV show called American Hostage.
3: Okay.
2: Okay.
3: Yeah.
2: Trailer dropped yesterday.
3: Ooh. Does it look good?
2: Check it out.
4: This is Fred Heckman, and you're listening to WIBC Radio. Okay, Mr. Kritzis.
5: I'd like you to call me Tony. You know, that's what my friends call me.
6: I want you to interview me live on the air. If people hear it coming from you, they'll give my story a chance. Over and out, baby.
4: Respectfully, I'm the lead reporter on this story.
7: Fred, you are the story.
3: Okay.
2: Filmed in the Exchange District. There's some really nice shots.
3: That was my next question, was where did they do the filming?
2: Yeah, so they made it look like the 1970s, and they set up a radio booth. I don't know where. Somewhere in the Exchange, one of the older buildings, but there's shots from downtown. You can see Portage and Main. You can see Highs.
3: That's so cool.
2: Yeah.
3: I love that.
2: Yeah.
3: And you know what? The trailer for Violent Night 2 just dropped as well, so that checks out that both of these would be coming out around the same time.
2: Yeah,
3: it's pretty cool, man, to have like Winnipeg on the map like that.
2: I agree. The Violent Night trailer, you can see Polo Park, the old Bay building.
3: Yep.
2: Yeah.
3: It's very apparent that that's Polo Park in that one.
2: It's cool. Part of me, when I watch them, I'm distracted because I'm like so eagle-eyed trying to figure out, where did they shoot that?
3: Yeah. What was that other really violent movie that they filmed downtown?
2: Nobody.
3: Nobody 2. I relate to that because every time there was like a transit bus on screen, I was like, Mitch, look, it's Winnipeg. Oh my God, it's Winnipeg. Mm-hmm. Like, we're so proud.
2: Totally.
3: But then you kind of miss the movie, but yeah, that's awesome.
2: Yeah. Yeah. So anyways, it's called American Hostage. It's a series. And yeah.
3: I mean, I'm a little disappointed they didn't film the radio stuff in here.
2: I was kind of curious about the two because I'm like, what radio studio is that?
3: Yeah, like where?
2: I think they built it on site.
3: Oh, I mean, would have been cool.
2: Anyways.
3: Would have been cool.
2: Looks pretty darn neat. Go check it out. It's available on YouTube. American Hostage, starring John Hamm and Giovanni Ribisi.
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0: She's a TikTok star, Dixie D'Amelio.
1: No idea. 22.
0: 25. How about YouTube star, Dream?
1: No idea. 30.
0: He's 27 today. Those are the top two celebrity birthdays today,
1: come
0: in case
1: on.
0: You're wondering.
1: Come on.
0: Mm-hmm. In that order. I mean, she's got so many followers. She's one of the most followed people on TikTok.
1: What does she do?
0: Dances.
1: To what?
0: Anything.
1: Wait, is she the tap dancer?
0: No.
1: There's a tap dancer that I follow.
0: Okay.
1: And she tap dances along to like Ozzy Osbourne, no. Crazy Train, Iron Maiden.
0: No. Dixie has 53.8 million followers.
1: Why?
0: On TikTok.
1: Why? Is she a really, really, really good dancer?
0: Yeah, and she's attractive.
1: Is she classically trained? Like, is it ballet? Is it jazz? Is it tap?
0: Well, now she's also, it looks like a model too, so.
1: Like a what, a model citizen?
0: Yeah. The fact that she has over 53 million followers is crazy. She has over 3.3 billion likes on the platform.
1: Andy Warhol, you are so right.
0: Today is National Vinyl Record Day.
1: Ooh, love me a vinyl. I know you love good vinyl too.
0: Mm-hmm. I don't like to open mine though, so I don't really utilize them.
1: Yeah, what are you, 40-year-old virgin?
0: And it's National Middle Child Day.
1: Weirdos.
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1: All right, it's Sea Bears game day today, Bomber game day on Friday. There is a chance of showers, hopefully after the game, maybe towards the end of the fourth quarter, but it's only a chance. Today we're expecting a 30% chance of showers, high of 25 under the clouds, 24 and sunny tomorrow, and again cloudy, 23 throughout the day, and then showers hopefully going to hold off until after the game Saturday. A few showers should be clearing up in the afternoon. Right now in the YWG, according to Environment Canada, it's raining depending on where you are, but just spitting, 17 degrees.
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0: Sarah.
1: Hello.
0: I would just like to point out, I'm just going to show you this. You see that?
1: Yeah.
0: Right? You're familiar with that, right? That's the DQ Oreo Blizzard, right? Mm-hmm. That's Tyler mm-hmm. Carr's, right?
2: That's mine.
0: That's the one that was handed in. Mm-hmm. You see mine anywhere?
1: No.
0: No?
1: There are some in the freezer.
2: No, he already ate it.
1: Oh, you already ate it, I guess.
0: There's more
1: it.
0: In the freezer? I'll be right back.
2: Yeah.
0: You deal with
2: it. Sarah.
0: I'll be right back.
2: How dare you? We're trying to keep him to one Blizzard a day. Oh, Sarah from the Children's Hospital Foundation, how are you this morning?
1: I'm doing so well. Thank you so much for having me.
2: Yeah, thank you for bringing in blizzards this morning.
1: Of course. It's the most fabulous day of the year, the most delicious day of the year tomorrow.
2: Yeah.
1: And we want to celebrate with our friends at Energy 106.
2: Of course. And it's tomorrow that it's DQ Miracle Treat
1: yes,
2: Day.
1: Yes, absolutely.
0: I don't get treats at home.
2: Yeah, he doesn't. You see what you've started here, Sarah?
1: I do. Yes, yeah. I'm so
0: My
1: sorry.
0: Wife's a bodybuilder.
2: Yeah.
0: We don't get stuff like this at home. I'm indulging. Forgive
2: yeah.
0: me.
2: Yeah.
1: But you know what? I'm not sorry because you're helping kids when you eat blizzards. It's yep. a really cool kind of deal for our community.
2: So break it down. Tomorrow at all DQ locations,
1: yep.
2: any size blizzard.
1: All net proceeds go towards our children's hospital. So Manitoba's only children's hospital. Funds raised here stay here, even as far away as Kenora. So we serve the northwestern Ontario as well. So if you're headed out to Lake of the Woods, get your blizzards and yeah, celebrate the weekend and help kids.
0: I don't want to make it sound dire, but with all of the flooding and everything that's been happening over the past couple of years, there's more of an influx. You don't even need to tell me that. I know that people are coming in from northern communities and all over the mm-hmm. place. So now
1: Absolutely.
0: More than ever is when the Children's Hospital needs the extra funding.
1: For sure. Yeah. We need that support to make sure that kids have the tools they need, the family-centered programming, spaces that feel comfortable, and research to help prevent and treat childhood illness to keep our community healthy.
2: Do we have a goal tomorrow? Or are we just saying, get as many blizzards as you can, stuff your face?
1: I mean, as many blizzards always. Yeah. Last year, they raised $145,000.
2: Wow.
1: We would love to beat that. And that's one day. That's one day that's Manitobans showing up, getting your blizzards, and helping kids.
0: Well, I'm not going to say it, but I think you guys had a little bit of good luck that was bestowed upon you earlier this week when Seth Jarvis and the Stanley
1: Absolutely.
0: Cup showed up. Were you there?
1: Yes, I was there. Yeah.
0: Cool.
1: And it is so special that he wanted to spend his one day with the cup visiting kids in hospital. It's so meaningful because these kids are hanging out, watching their friends go to the beach, go to the lake over the summer, and they're in hospital getting treatment and facing some really hard days. So Seth brought some levity, some very special, meaningful
2: Excitement?
1: Memories for families.
2: Like,
1: yes, absolutely.
2: A fresh feeling, something that they don't get to expect, something that most of us never get to expect.
1: Yes.
2: That's amazing.
1: Lots of us are never even in the same room as the Stanley Cup, let alone a Manitoban who mm-hmm. has won that cup, who has soared in his hockey career, coming back to his community to give back and to really help kids make meaningful memories
2: was
1: in the hospital.
2: Was the mustache as cool in person as it was on social media?
1: Cooler.
2: Oh, yeah. I knew it. I knew it.
1: Yeah.
2: I knew it. I could tell.
1: And he's just so warm and nice, and his family too, just wanting to really make sure kids and families and frontline staff had a cool experience and shared in this celebration that he
2: That's awesome.
0: Sarah, can I ask you a question? I come from a household where my mother was a healthcare professional for 40 years.
1: Thank you to your mom.
0: Was it that?
1: Thank you to your mom.
0: Yeah, she was incredible. Do you find it hard, because you work at the Children's Hospital Foundation, it's got to be hard leaving that at work. You know what I mean?
1: I mean, I think lots of us don't leave that at work, but I am inspired so often by kids' resilience and by donor generosity. So, I carry the stories that I learn from families with me everywhere, and I also carry the community generosity and knowing that our folks in Manitoba want to help kids, and that's really cool.
0: Mm-hmm.
2: With
0: all the complaints that we have with our healthcare system, mm-hmm. I've always said that when it comes to pregnant women and children, we are second to none.
1: Oh, yes. And you know what? We have the best people. It's that we have to give them the tools, right? We have amazing, amazing healthcare staff, and we just need to make sure they have the books for the library for the kids, and they have instruments for music therapy and ways for kids to game and distract themselves. We have awesome people who are experts in childhood development, helping those kids cope with life in hospital, and we just need to give them the tools to do their jobs.
2: The TV show with No Name.
1: Yes.
2: Oh. The most iconic show.
0: Yeah, weren't you on that?
2: Yeah, I'm on it every year.
1: Yes.
2: I love going on it. No Name and I have a little bit of a beef going.
0: Uh-oh.
2: Yeah, because we usually debate pizza.
1: Fair.
2: And I think No Name likes pineapple on pizza, and I'm on the other side. So
1: that's fair.
2: We get into it often about that.
0: Is that where a lot of the funds that are raised for initiatives like this through Miracle Treat Day with DQ, is that where a lot of it goes as far as like these distractions you talked about?
1: For sure. So we support Child Life programming. That's 100% donor funded. So it's not an add-on. It's not extra. It's really important to kids' life in hospital. We also fund research. So helping to treat and prevent childhood illness, keeping our community healthy for the future, figuring out things like diabetes, childhood cancer, what are better ways to... Kids are not little adults, so we need to study and understand doses and how to help them through difficult treatments and how to make it better and keep them out of hospital and... make their treatments shorter. All of that research is so important.
0: I know you're representing the entire board and everyone in the foundation, but how many people are we talking about that work with the foundation?
1: We have about 25 staff, and then a community that is countless volunteers and people that give their time and their funds and whatever they can to help kids.
0: Incredible.
1: It's really cool.
0: And it's really easy. All you have to do to help is go get a Blizzard
2: tomorrow.
0: At DQ.
2: Yeah, get them for your staff.
1: Mm-hmm.
2: Show up, family. Show up to work with how many blizzards for everybody? That's a morale booster.
1: Yes. And you're giving back. It's win, win, win, win, win all around. Delicious treats, helping your staff, supporting your team, supporting kids in your community who are dealing with some really tough days.
2: So tomorrow only, DQ, any location, correct me if I'm wrong, Sarah, go get a blizzard.
1: Yep.
2: The net proceeds are going to help out the Children's Hospital.
1: Absolutely. Yep. That's all. Get your blizzards. Enjoy a sweet treat. Help kids in hospital.
2: I think that's an easy sell.
0: Sarah?
2: I mean, you could also be Wheeler.
0: We
2: yeah, I know. Yeah. You could be like Wheeler and see how many blizzards you could eat in one day.
0: Let's do that.
2: That's a challenge.
0: Mm-hmm.
1: Please tell me the results. I am rooting for you.
2: The only times he was reaching over to grab mine, I'm like, I'm trying to save mine for a picture, Wheeler. Keep your grimy hands away from me.
0: You got about 20 seconds before I finish this one and grab yours.
2: Sarah, thank you for coming in.
1: Thank you so much for having me.
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3: 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Traffic.
8: We do have work continuing eastbound on Grant between Haney and Shaftesbury. Westbound on Dufferin, that's closed. Powers to McGregor. And southbound King Edward, some work continuing. Bannatyne to Notre Dame. 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That's traffic on Energy 106. I'm Aaron Beagle.
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0: Doom scrolling for your ears. Here's Tyler.
2: So a 37-year-old cyclist unfortunately was hospitalized here in the city with a broken collarbone after he was struck by a Winnipeg police cruiser in downtown Winnipeg in a bike lane this past Friday. So now Manitoba police is investigating the collision. It happened around Portage Ave and Gary Street. If you want to make money on YouTube, they are making some new requirements. Starting February 1st of next year, you will need to have over 8,000 watch hours over 1 year or 20 million shorts views in 90 days. So making it a little more difficult to make money on YouTube. Apple is apparently finalizing and joining the trend of foldable phones with a foldable iPhone that they might announce in the next month in September. I mean, the foldable phones are trending. People are liking them.
3: You love yours.
2: 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It's literally amazing. 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
3: All right, Toronto Blue Jays and Boston Red Sox from downtown Toronto, game two of their four-game set. Jays came back to tie the game after being down 3-1 and then had the lead in the bottom of the eighth inning with Miles Straw at the plate.
4: Hit hard, down the left field line, it's a fair ball. Smith is in to score, Jimenez into third. How about Miles Straw?
3: Make it a 5-3 final for the Jays, who win game two of that four-game series. Game three goes down tonight, 6:07 from downtown Toronto. Toronto's won the first two games. Sticking with baseball, the Sioux Falls Canaries in town last night, facing the Winnipeg Goldeyes at Blue Cross Park on the waterfront. Game one of three between the Fish and the Canaries. Top of the ninth inning, Fish trying to close it out. 10-8 is the score.
5: 1-2. Ball game. Joe Voss down on strikes, 97, blows it by him, and the Goldeyes take game one.
3: Game two goes down tonight, 6:30 from Blue Cross Park, as the Fish are a half game back of the division lead in the West Division. Winnipeg Sea Bears set to play game one of the Canadian Elite Basketball League Championship in Brampton, Ontario tonight, facing the Honey Badgers, who don't give a crap. And we don't give a crap that they don't give a crap. So no one's giving a crap.
2: Yeah, I mean, that's fair.
3: The best of three finals. We'll see games two and three back here in Winnipeg. Game two, Saturday afternoon, 2:30 at Canada Life Center in downtown Winnipeg. And game three, if necessary, Sunday afternoon at 2:30, also at Canada Life Center. Tickets to win coming up tomorrow morning right here on Wheeler and Tyler. Earlier in the show, if you missed it, Tyler Carr learned that a sea bear is
2: a polar bear.
3: Very good. That is correct, Tyler Carr.
2: Thank you.
3: Winnipeg Blue Bombers prepping for their home game this Friday at Princess Auto Stadium, hosting the Ottawa Red Blacks. The last game they played went to a lot of overtime. Bombers coming off the bye week. They are healthy. Zach Collaros returning to quarterback. Tailgate at 5:30 on the U of M grounds. Doors open at 6. Kickoff between the Bombers and Red Blacks, starting at 7:30. Sticking with football, Tyler, I've been haven't been talking a lot of NFL. They're in training camp right now. The season officially starts on September 9th, so okay. We're just shy of a month away from that, so a lot of exhibition games are going to start happening now.
2: Yeah.
3: The Minnesota Vikings, that's my team. That's
2: yeah.
3: The team I cheer for.
2: Mm-hmm.
3: I don't know if you noticed or not, but here in Manitoba, it's kind of a divide.
2: Okay.
3: There's a lot of like scattered loyalty. Like you'll see like a Dolphins fan, mm-hmm. or you'll see like a Patriots fan, but the majority of the fans,
2: I just assume they're lost.
3: Do you know where you are?
2: Do you know that you're, are you okay? Do you need to help find your parents?
3: I would say it's a split between Vikings fans and Packers fans, and then the odd Bears fans and the very odd Lions fans.
2: Okay.
3: Because that's the division that's closest to us. So the Minnesota Vikings have named Kyler Murray as their starting quarterback. That's over J.J. McCarthy, who was a bit of an injury bug last year. Kyler Murray will start at quarterback for the Minnesota Vikings this season. NFL season officially kicks off September 9th with the New England Patriots in Seattle taking on the Seahawks. And I love this story. So Dustin Byfuglien, big number, the big buff.
2: Yeah.
3: Big buff.
2: Yeah.
3: Number 33 with

0: Winnipeg Jets. Mm-hmm. Remember Big Bop?
1: Of course, I remember him.
0: One of the OGs that came from Atlanta over here. He decided to hang up the skates a little bit early, and he decided to do what he was truly passionate about. He's an outdoorsman.
1: Okay.
0: He's from Minnesota. He loves the outdoors. Fishing is his thing. That's one thing he loves about being in Manitoba, was ice fishing and
1: good
0: fishing.
1: For him.
0: And so he comes back here in the area a lot, and he was actually in Kenora, Ontario over the weekend. There's the Kenora Bass International Fishing Derby. He finished inside the top 30, which is really good. He was asked if he's going to play in the Jets alumni game, which is happening October 25th. They play the alumni game before the actual hockey game between the Jets and the Habs.
1: Yeah.
0: So they're interviewing him like, hey, Big Buff, you know, blah, blah, big round of applause. So are you you going to play in the alumni game? You going to strap the skates back on?
2: My family's actually pretty excited to go back and do it and see everybody. And yeah, it should be fun. And
3: are you in shape?
2: Never was out in shape.
1: Okay, that's funny.
0: They're going to have to get a big set of pants for that guy. He has put on a few pounds.
1: Good for him.
0: Yep, absolutely.
1: As he should.
0: Well, it balances out the boat.
1: Yeah, exactly.
0: When he's fishing, right?
1: Yeah, and who cares?
0: Montreal Canadiens.
1: He probably ate two blizzards in 15 minutes.
0: I did.
1: Yeah.
0: Montreal Canadiens and the Winnipeg Jets will play October 25th at Princess Auto Stadium, the outdoor Tim Hortons Heritage Classic right here in Winnipeg. 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I'm Dave Wheeler.
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2: 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Tyler Carr, I saw a headline, and then I saw another headline. And I was like, oh, I haven't heard that name in a while. I'm hoping you could break this down for me. Perez Hilton, is a Hollywood blogger, has been for 20 years.
3: Gossip queen.
2: Yeah.
3: Yeah. No, I could have done a deep dive on this story. I can tell you whatever you need.
2: Okay.
3: It's a little bit of a trigger warning, though, because it's kind of sick. And it's just like, it could trigger you in a way of like, if you...
2: Well, here's what I saw. The headline was Perez Hilton live stream, TikTok live stream shut down over self-harm.
3: Yeah.
2: Like, what's going on?
3: It was also weird. It was during my week off and we were sitting on the couch and we were about to go out and I was just scrolling TikTok and all of a sudden I see Perez Hilton is live on my TikTok and it came up. Like, it actually came up as a recommended video. And so I'm watching it and I'm like, what is going on here? And I fully watched it live for a bit until I reported it. But he was self-harming himself with knives. Like, he was fully covered in blood and he was cutting himself live on TikTok. And two things. Number one,
2: like not a joke, like not a magician thing.
3: No. And it was really bad. Like, it was really, really bad. And so I hit report because who knows what kind of children are scrolling that could possibly see this, first of all. And second of all, he obviously needs help. And so you hit report and then the video goes away. And that's what a lot of people did. It took TikTok like 30 minutes to pull down his live, which very weird. Oh, no. Normally they're on it very quickly. Turns out after that, there were police and everybody that went to his house. They got him. He was not okay. He was hurting himself live on TikTok.
2: Oh my God.
3: Now the update as of this morning is he's actually now in stable condition, but was in critical condition. It has changed, but he needs hefty, hefty surgery.
2: Wow.
3: Yeah. And it was a few weeks ago. People are pulling up like old clips now, like from a few weeks ago, months ago. He made some comment being like, I'm going to end my life, like a few weeks ago. It's tough. It's tough to watch, but at the same time, you see the way that Perez Hilton has treated people, and he has been isolated in the last few years from a lot of these pop queens that used to be obsessed with him back in the day when he used to run this magazine about gossip, and all these pop queens and divas and everybody would be friends with Perez Hilton because they didn't want him to write a story about them online in a negative way. So they just hung out with him because they had to. He apparently treated them very, very poorly. I know he treated Ariana Grande bad, Lady Gaga bad. He stalked Gaga at one point. And I'm not trying to say that, like, he got what he deserved, but he has isolated himself. And I think that there's a lot of mental health issues going on. And that's what we saw kind of happen on TikTok Live. So hopefully he can get all the help he can get.
2: That's a lot.
3: It is. It was actually so tough to see. And like in my brain, vividly, I see this. And I didn't want to look at it. If they had said, hey, Tyler, do you want to see this video of Perez Hilton cutting himself? I would have said no. But TikTok recommended that to me. That's what's weird. And TikTok has all these AI bots and all of these different bots that shut down videos and live streams for anything immediately. The fact that they left that one up for over 30 minutes is crazy.
2: Oof.
3: You don't know who saw that and what that could have triggered or what children were watching. Because it didn't even have an 18 plus on it, Wheeler.
2: But
3: there's a lot to unpack in this. Like, TikTok should have immediately blocked that.
2: Wow.
3: Even if you're playing pretend with pretend blood, they shut it down. That's a no-go on TikTok. You're not allowed to show any harm whatsoever.
2: Interesting. I guess because of his track record, they just think,
3: it's a celebrity.
2: Yeah.
3: Throw it up. Let's put it to a bunch of people. I'm not even following him, man. That's what's also weird.
2: That's scary.
3: But yeah, his family, again this morning, said that he's going to need some hefty surgery, but he'll survive. Yeah.
2: Okay. Well, thank you for the update. I'm almost afraid I asked now.
3: Yeah, I know. It's a lot. Sorry. Just like, I'm in it now. Once I saw that video, I'm like, I have to know what happens. Like, I literally saw it live. I didn't want to, but...
2: We'll keep you updated on the status of celebrity blogger Perez Hilton.
3: Yeah, just an FYI, 24/7 in Canada, 7 days a week. You can text 988 for free mental health resources.
2: Good reminder.
1: 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Energy 106.

0: Am I the only one that finds it weird that in North America, we go, hey, come on in. Let me give you a tour of the house. They don't do that anywhere else in the world.
1: I know. It is weird.
0: So here's the bathroom. This is where I poop.
1: Yeah.
0: This is the bed.
1: Do you want to see the backyard? Yeah, it's very weird.
0: It's a little odd.
1: I mean, if it's a new house and it's like, hey, we moved in, housewarming, yay, that makes sense. But if it's just because I come over for the first time ever, that's the weird part.
0: There is part of me that, you know, if I'm thinking of this from a volunteer firefighter's perspective, which I used to be when I lived in Alberta, is that, okay, so there's an emergency exit right there.
1: Yeah.
0: It's like, you know, you're a flight attendant on a plane.
1: Yeah.
0: And if anything happens while you're in the bathroom, you can go out this way.
1: Right.
0: And there's a window there. See, that's the way, if you're going to give a house tour, that's the way to do it.
1: Absolutely.
0: You know what I mean?
1: Mm-hmm.
0: It's not like, and this is where Cuddle sleeps. She had a little piddle there earlier. This is where we keep the litter boxes.
1: This is where I make my coffee in the morning.
0: It is weird.
1: It is weird. And that's what Sabrina's talking about. Let's give you the house tour, right? Just
0: kidding. I mean, it's kind of a way to flex on your friends if you got the bigger house.
1: I mean, yeah. You know, again, if it's a new house, totally.
0: It's like, hey, welcome out of your small apartment. Welcome to my large 1,800 square foot bungalow. Want to see the finished basement where it floods only once every three years?
1: It's also because we're nosy and it's like, hey, show me around. Sometimes it's the people's fault. They come over. They're like, I've never been here. Show me around.
0: Like, for instance, a buddy of mine just finished building a place out in Headingley.
1: Yeah.
0: And of course, he wanted to show me if he's like, oh, you got to see what they did. You know, I asked for a few things. Mm-hmm. I mean, that I get. It's like,
1: totally.
0: You know, a bunch of guys standing around looking at architecture going, oh, yeah, I like the way they poured the concrete there. Oh, buddy, yeah, they're real good.
1: But it's like, hey, have you ever been to my house before? No. Oh, let me give you the tour.
0: Let me
1: it's
0: give
1: like
0: you the five and dime.
1: How about just let me sit down on your couch and eat the snacks?
0: Yeah. Where's the food? Show me where the kitchen is.
1: Is that where you put the charcuterie board? Because if it's not there,
0: there's two places I need to know. Where's the food being served? Where's the restroom? Other than that, I'll figure it out.
1: Third one for you. Where's your cat? If you tell me where your cat is, I'll go. On my own terms.
0: Show me the litter box. That's what I'm going to start doing. Hey, nice place. Where's the litter box?
1: Oh, you have a cat? Where does it poop?
0: Oh, you show me where you poop.
1: Oh, it's by the furnace.
0: What? Oh, don't ever do that.
1: Yeah, got it.
0: Don't do that.
1: Got it. That's where most people do.
0: Don't do it, though.
1: Our Cat Fact Today calendar for Wednesday, August 12th. Cats use their long tails to balance themselves when jumping or walking along narrow ledges.
0: Yeah, cool, right?
1: Okay.
0: Yeah.
1: I just thought they were signals.
0: I'm sorry, what?
1: Like the tails, they were signaling.
0: Like left turn, right turn, like when you're on a bike?
1: Yeah. Like in a bike lane, but a cat lane.
0: Wow.
1: Yeah.
0: You want a sea bear?
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3: For August 12th, 2026. Video gaming mega fan The Weeknd's latest obsession is an independent fishing game demo. The Weeknd loves video games. He was the first headline act of Fortnite Festival and relaxes after stadium shows by playing Donkey Kong Bonanza. More recently, he's been posting frequently about his love of the Persona series and even shared a potential tattoo of franchise star Tay Takemi, which blew up on social media. After playing the About Fishing demo, The Weeknd reportedly invited the game's creator, Kevin Brown, and composer to his office to play the game together. And they're still in a group chat together. Charlie XCX is releasing a number of $25 tickets for her Music Fashion Film North American tour. The Angel tickets were revealed during her North American tour announcement in June, are priced at $20 with a $5 service charge, are non-transferable and available only in pairs, which fans can sign up for now until the end of today. The seats will be selected at random and could include limited view, lower and upper levels, as well as general admission floor tickets. Tickets will be available for pickup at the venue's box office and fans will be notified this Friday. Charlie's only Canadian date is September 21st in Toronto. And Ariana Grande's new album Petal has topped the U.S. Billboard Albums chart. Ariana took to Instagram to thank her fans for helping her reach the summit after a week in which it was announced that she would be withdrawing from the public eye, saying, "Thank you from the bottom of my heart." Her album also topped the UK albums chart over the weekend. Ariana's representatives confirmed earlier this month that she would be taking a step back from visibility following her current Eternal Sunshine tour. That's music news you can use for August 12th, 2026. I'm Dave Wheeler.
0: Energy.

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2: Hello, Wheeler and Tyler. This is Other Tyler.
3: Other Tyler phoned us?
2: First time caller, but certainly not the last. From here on out, I want to be referred to as Evil Tyler.
3: Oh, no.
2: I'm always called Tyler, Other Tyler.
3: Okay.
2: I want to be referred to as Evil Tyler. Why I'd be called Evil Tyler is if I win that $15,000 cash payday, I will use it for evil. I will buy potholes. That will be my first order of business, is to buy potholes, and they will bend at my whim. Wheeler, I am very, very sorry to hear you leaving, but you have 1 year. Yep. Of my diabolical plans.
3: Oh, no.
2: And you're the reason why I switched from Sirius XM Radio.
3: Heck yeah. I love that. So Evil Tyler's not so evil after all. That's what I'm hearing.
4: I like the idea of Tyler and Evil Tyler.
3: Yeah, me too.
4: Doing a morning show. That'd be fun.
3: I could play both parts. Thank you for the call, Evil Tyler, and we look forward to more of your diabolical
4: plans. Evil Tyler
3: plans.
4: And Tina.
3: Yeah. 204-478-8840. If you remember, Crystal on the Loud Line yesterday had a bit of a situation where she put in about the same amount of gas, but on her screen, it showed less kilometers.
4: Right, that were available, yeah.
3: Yeah, so she was asking questions, and I asked her, like, well, are you filling up? Like, did you fill up at co-op and then another spot the other time? Mm. And she has an answer to that.
5: Good morning. Oh, you're going to miss that, Wheeler. And I'm actually very happy to hear that you are putting aside your career for your life's journey and new adventures. I'm excited to hear all about it when the time comes, like when you guys discuss before you leave. So we've got a year to ponder and see what that is.
4: Yep.
5: I'm really excited for you guys. And congratulations to your wife. So, regarding my gas tank, I pump at the same gas bar, Domo, on Molson. And I'm not advertising. That's just where I go. I did use a different pump, so that might be a difference. I don't know. My friend was telling me, my coworker was telling me that they could have different settings when it times out, when it taps out.
3: Yeah.
5: Or different piping or something. I don't know. It's just weird because that was 30 kilometers worth of fuel that, you know, I could have used.
3: Right.
5: Anyway.
3: I get it.
5: I just wanted to call and tell you it's hump day and it's the middle of the week and we're almost done and I'm excited. I hate the weather because summer's almost over. Like, seriously, 3 more weeks. My son's going to university, by the way.
4: Wow.
5: He's going to U of M. He got accepted.
3: Yay.
5: He starts September 8th. I'm super proud of him.
4: Amazing.
5: And my dog is still a freak. Frankie the asshole.
3: Sorry,
5: Tyler. Anyway,
3: that's fine.
5: That's what's going on with my life.
3: Thanks, Crystal.
4: Thank you for the update. Wow.
3: Yeah, wow. Congrats to him. U of M.
4: That's huge.
3: Oh, my gosh. I remember the first day of university, college.
4: You didn't go to university.
3: College.
4: Yeah.
3: It was awesome.
4: It was awesome.
3: It's just a different feeling.
4: Mm-hmm.
3: You just feel like, I don't know. I hope he enjoys it.
4: Me too.
3: And live in it.
4: Good luck.
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0: All right, ladies and gentlemen, Macy Hall is coming in after 12 o'clock. That will succeed the Way Back Lunch, which happens at noon today. If you're going to be driving around for lunchtime, if you're taking us into the office today, we appreciate it. That'll wrap up the morning show portion of Wheeler and Tyler. More Sea Bears tickets to win tomorrow morning. More tacos and tequila tickets to win tomorrow morning. If you missed any part of the show, you can download the podcast and catch up today. It's called Polar Bears and Eagles.
1: Yes, that sums up the show.
0: Because Eagle is the nickname of...
1: I don't know.
0: Ed Belfort.
1: Oh, yeah.
0: Eddie the Eagle Belfort.
1: I was focused on the polar bears.
0: That's okay.
1: Also, isn't Mike Rita on the show tomorrow?
0: Yes, he is.
1: Rumors?
0: Yes, he is.
1: I love Mike.
0: Bring the weed gummies.
1: Yes, apparently.
0: Have a great day. Bye.
1: Wait, what did we learn?
0: Oh, yeah, right. I learned that Tyler Carr didn't know what a sea bear was and who Ed Belfort was. Or today, where Ed Belfort was from.
1: Okay, but today on the show, I learned that Ed Belfort, because we called Carmen, still golfs at Carmen Golf and Country Club. What did he say, 2 to 3 times a summer?
0: Yeah.
1: That's amazing.
0: That's awesome.
1: It's pretty cool. Now we can leave.
0: Bye.
1: Bye.
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Are you going to turn it up tomorrow for Canada Day? 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

0: Energy 106, all the hits. Alexander Stewart, His Problem Instead. 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Basketball finals, downtown Winnipeg this weekend. Go Sea Bears, go. Wheeler and Tyler have a chance for you to win tickets coming up tomorrow morning. We'll take a break. We'll come back. Midnight Sun from Zara Larsson. We'll get to some classic Deadmau5 and Cameron Whitcomb coming up next.
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Energy 106, all the hits, Adam Rodway, and Run Around. The new Spider-Man movie is killing it at the box office. Brand New Day with Tom Holland. It surpassed Toy Story 5, but one thing Spider-Man doesn't have is Taylor Swift. I knew it, I knew you. Energy 106, all the hits.

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0: Energy 106, all the hits, Delaney Jane and Bad Habits. We got a bad habit of giving you a keyword at the top of every hour. If you hear that keyword and you text it back to us at 204-452-1061, you'll get a receipt saying, hey, you got it right. And then you're in for the phone call, which happens just after 8 a.m. tomorrow morning with Wheeler and Tyler. If they call you, make sure you answer it properly by saying, happy 15th birthday, Energy 106. And then you're in for the grand prize draw of $15,000 cash. That draw coming up next month. Coming up in the next few minutes, we'll get to Magic, an absolute classic, Charlotte Cardin, and Lolo is coming up next.
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Energy 106, all the hits, Charlotte Cardin and 99.90. You don't have to wait that long for Olivia Rodrigo. Here is the lead single off her new album. It's called Drop Dead. Energy 106, all the hits.

0: 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You've got 15 minutes to text this keyword back to us. 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And then boom, you're in to win $15,000 next month. 204-452-1061. 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

0: 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That's DJ Danny D with the Way Back Lunch. 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
6: 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Very nice day on the way for us today. The sun will be shining with a high of 25. Tomorrow, pretty much the same deal. Friday, we're going to see more clouds and possibly some rain in the evening.
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Energy 106. September 8th is the day that you take home $15,000. Still a ton of chances to enter the keyword. The next one coming up at 1 o'clock. But before we get to that, we'll see if the qualifier from this morning made it in or if we're 0 for 3 this week. That's after Jamie Fine on Energy 106.

0: please.
1: Energy 106, all the hits. September 8th is the day you take home $15,000. Still lots of chances to get entered. Your next keyword is coming up around 1 o'clock. Hi, it's Macy, and if you haven't heard yet, we are celebrating 15 years as a station this summer. And you're going to win $1,000 for each of those years. So yes, $15,000 in your bank account in less than a month if you follow all of these steps. Okay, you're going to text in those keywords every hour within 15 minutes of hearing them. You're then waiting for the call to come in the next morning from Wheeler and Tyler. And when you answer the phone, you got to do it just like this.
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106, all the hits. I'm Macy Hall, and coming up after 1 o'clock, you're going to win a couple of tickets to Speed World. 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

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The next keyword that gets you in to win $15,000 is coming up around 1. 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

0: keyword that gets you a shot at $15,000 is party. Text that in now, and you might get a call from Wheeler and Tyler tomorrow morning. It's going to come in around 8 o'clock. Make sure you answer it by saying happy 15th birthday, Energy 106, and nothing else. 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

Energy 106, all the hits. Coming up later in the hour, you are going to win a couple of tickets to Speed World Fest, the EDM / car show event. It's happening August 28th. We're playing another round of Pit Stop. That's after 1:30. This is Ariana Grande.

Energy 106. Shrinkflation strikes again. A woman found a 35-year-old Mars bar, and the size difference compared to the Mars bars we know today, wild. Talking more after Felix Kartell and Finn. This

0: Energy 106. Shrinkflation strikes again. One woman just found a 35-year-old Mars bar, and the size difference is wild. Hi, it's Macy, and recently a British woman was helping out. She was cleaning out the apartment of an elderly hoarder when she stumbled across a Mars bar from 1991, and this thing is enormous. I mean, basically a chocolate brick, right? The old school Mars bar weighed 62.5 grams, and today, the Mars bar we know weighs about 40 grams. She posted a side-by-side video, and people online immediately started talking about shrinkflation. Mars has actually jumped in on the conversation, and they say that the recipe for the chocolate bar hasn't changed, but they admitted bar sizes and packaging have been adjusted over the years because of consumer demand, manufacturing costs, and the price of cocoa. Still, seeing this giant 1991 Mars bar next to today's version is a little bit sad. Now, apparently she's decided to keep this old chocolate bar. Totally support that, but absolutely no chance I'm volunteering for that taste test. Here's a question for you, though. What food or snack do you swear used to be way bigger? Is it chocolate bars? Cereal boxes? Potato chips? 204-452-1061.
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I'm Macy Hall, and you are going to win two tickets to Speed World Fest. 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It's coming up on August 28th. We're playing Pit Stop once again. 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

0: Energy 106, all the hits. I'm Macy Hall, and right now you are gonna win 2 tickets to Speed World, the annual EDM event that showcases Winnipeg's high energy electronic dance acts, and they're even bringing in some international guests. It's hosted by House of Panda and Rave Revival, and it's all going down at Red River Exhibition Park on August 28th. This event is so much fun. Of course, we've got the live music and the raves. There's also food trucks, contests, winning prizes, and the other massive part of the day is that it's a car show. So you get to see all the best builds in the city. And because it's a car-themed rave, we're playing Pit Stop for your chance to win 2 tickets to Speed World. You've got 15 seconds to answer 5 questions. 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Now, don't think too hard about these 5 questions. 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If you're ready to take on that challenge and win 2 tickets to Speed World, call in now, 204-452-1061. Again, don't think too hard about it. 5 questions, 15 seconds, you can do it. And you win 2 tickets to Speed World. That's 204-452-1061.
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0: this is Energy 106. Who's this?
1: Hi, it's Alicia.
0: Alicia, you are the next contestant on Pit Stop. Are you ready to take on the challenge?
1: Yeah.
0: All right, you've got 5 questions. You've got to answer them in 15 seconds or less. If you do so, 2 tickets to Speed World. Are you ready?
1: Yes.
0: Okay, 15 seconds on the clock starts now. Winnipeg is the world capital of this slushy frozen treat.
1: Slurpee.
0: Are you a cat person or a dog person?
1: Dog.
0: Who did Taylor Swift just marry?
1: Travis Kelce.
0: In your opinion, is cereal a soup?
1: No.
0: Lastly, what are you doing on August 28th?
1: Going to Speed World.
0: Yes, you are. 2 tickets to Speed World. All right, car show and EDM music festival. You've got an extra ticket. Do you have anyone in mind to bring with you?
1: My boyfriend. It's his birthday weekend.
0: Oh, no way. That's amazing.
1: Yeah.
0: Well, you've got his birthday present figured out now. No need to go and spend money.
1: I know. It's awesome.

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Energy 106. It's so easy to fall in love with her. That's Olivia Dean. She is currently on her first ever North American tour. She's already made a couple of Canadian stops last week in Toronto and Montreal. Tonight, she's heading to Baltimore. This is Dominic Fike, Baby Doll, All the Hits, Energy 106.

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September 8th is the day you take home $15,000. Still plenty of chances to enter. Your next keyword is coming up around 3 o'clock. Before that, though, we'll see if the qualifier from this morning made it in or if we are 4-3 this week. That's after Cameron Whitcomb. First, Taylor Swift on Energy 106.

0: Energy 106, all the hits. September 8th is the day you take home $15,000. Still a ton of chances to enter. The next keyword is coming up around 3 o'clock. Hi, it's Macy. And if you haven't heard yet, we are celebrating 15 years as a station this summer. And you're going to get $1,000 for each of those years. So that is $15,000 in your bank account in less than a month if you follow all of these steps. First, you're going to text those keywords every hour within 15 minutes of hearing them. Then waiting for the call to come in the next morning around 8 from Wheeler and Tyler, where you will answer the phone by saying,
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0: 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She scared us in the first half there, but she came out in the end. 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Your next shot at the cash, coming up around 3.
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0: 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Not too hot, not too cold. Plenty of sunshine. High of 25 today, 24 tomorrow.
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1: Energy 106. Sometimes the smallest things can make the biggest differences. Hi, it's Macy, and in the West End, neighbors are looking out for each other with a new community pantry. It's at Denson and Riddle Park. 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But really love what's happening here because it's about more than just the food or the products. It's neighbors building trust, making sure people feel supported where they live. And if you're thinking, I want to help, I want to donate to this pantry, you absolutely can. The group says they're always looking for non-perishable food and everyday essentials to keep the pantry stocked. It's such a simple idea, but this is one of those things that makes our city a great place to live. You know, it's just Winnipeggers being Winnipeggers and wanting to help and support their neighbors. And it's really heartwarming.
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The next keyword that gets you a shot at $15,000 coming up very soon. 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

0: Energy 106, all the hits. I'm Macy Hall. And one of the biggest songs of the summer has got to be Stateside with Pink Pantheress and Zara Larsson. Now, that was originally released just as a Pink Pantheress song. In 2025, it was released as a remix with Zara Larsson, and she talked about how that came to be.
1: The Stateside remix came about because I was feeling like loving. So I was just DMing a bunch of girls that I love and look up to. Like, love you, queen. You know, so I DM'd her that, and she was like, oh, queen. And then we were just queening out in the DMs, and she said, actually, I am doing a remix for my album, and I would love for you to be on it. 2 days later, that was written and recorded, and then it was like out a week later. It was so easy, it was so smooth. I never could have guessed what would happen with it.

Energy 106. Coming up after talk, find out why this Mars bar from 1991 has gone viral on the internet. All the hits, Energy 106. Left.

0: inflation strikes again. There's a woman who found a very old Mars bar, and the size difference is pretty wild. It has the entire internet talking. Hi, it's Macy. And recently, this woman was cleaning out an apartment of an elderly person, and she stumbled across a Mars bar from 1991. She took a photo of it, and this thing is enormous, like basically a chocolate brick. The old school Mars bar weighed 62.5 grams, and today, the Mars bar we know, 40 grams. Pretty big difference. She posted a side-by-side photo online, and immediately people started talking about shrinkflation. Mars has actually entered the conversation, and they say the recipe hasn't changed, but the bar sizes and packaging have been adjusted over the years because of consumer demand, manufacturing costs, and of course, the price of cocoa. Still though, seeing that gigantic 1991 Mars bar next to today's version, it's kind of sad. Now, apparently she's decided to keep this old chocolate bar. Totally support that. Absolutely no chance I'm volunteering for that taste test, though. But here's a question for you. What food or snack do you swear used to be bigger? Is it chocolate bars? Cereal boxes? Potato chips? 204-452-1061.
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12: There's road work on Regent from Lagimodier to Panet with the curb and middle lanes closed, so expect delays through there. And we have a closure starting today on Smith Street between Ellis and Notre Dame for the Burt Block Party, so expect delays around that area as well. Lotto 649, Gold Ball Night, your chance to win $10 million or guaranteed $1 million prize. Play responsibly, 18 plus only. That's traffic on Energy 106. I'm Trish Jewison.
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0: Energy 106. I'm Macy Hall. All right, we need to talk about the very important decision happening at the Assiniboine Park and Zoo. There's a brand new baby gibbon, and he needs a name. And apparently we get a say in the name of this baby monkey. The zoo has narrowed it down to four names: Tamin, Zahir, Suwanto, and Kian. And these are very respectable names. You know, they all have special meanings. Tamin means garden. Zahir means bright or luminous. Suwanto means golden. And Kian means brave. But I'm looking at this picture of this adorable baby gibbon, and we gotta choose wisely. Like, this little guy is gonna have this name for the rest of his monkey life. I do appreciate and also find it funny that the zoo is letting us vote. You know, they're not going to give us too much power. We don't get to suggest our own names. Probably a smart idea. We got to pick from the four that they've already approved. You can vote online until Sunday this weekend, and then the zoo is going to announce the winner next week. So if you've ever wanted the responsibility of naming a baby monkey without having to feed it, clean up after it, or pay for its vet bills, this is your chance.
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13: New roadwork slowing you down westbound on Regent from Lagemodier to Panet, blocking the curb and middle lanes. And the Burt Block Party has Smith Street closed between Ellis and Notre Dame, so avoid that area as well. 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That's traffic on Energy 106. I'm Trish Stewartson.
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Energy 106, that's Zara Larsson, Midnight Sun. I'm Macy Hall, and it might be a little too soon to start thinking about the weekend, but if you need something to look forward to on Sunday, every Sunday we have a show called K-Pop Now. It's at 6 o'clock. It's 30 minutes of just K-pop. We play everything from K-pop Demon Hunters to some K-pop throwbacks, whatever's hot at the moment. And this weekend we might just be playing some brand new Stray Kids. They just had an awesome comeback called This and That last week. If you ever have requests, 204-452-1061.

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It's a big day for you. The day you win $15,000. Still plenty of chances to enter. Your next keyword coming up at 5. Before that, though, we'll see if the qualifier from this morning made it in or if your chance of winning that $15,000 just grew. That's after Preston Pablo on Energy 106.

0: 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September 8th, the day you take home $15,000. Hi, I'm Macy Hall. 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
3: Why the pause?
2: Why did you do that to my heart?
0: That is the qualifier from this morning, Kristen. She gave Wheeler and Tyler a little bit of a scare because you do have to say the entire phrase, "Happy 15th birthday, Energy 106. And not only that, that has to be the first thing out of your mouth when you answer the phone. You can't say hello. You can't say, "Oh my gosh." You can't say good morning. You only are able to say that. That's the last step into getting in to win that $15,000. Your first step is texting in those keywords. The next one, coming up at 5.
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6: It's just roadwork slowing you down right now on Regent westbound between Lagimodier and Panet in the curb and middle lanes. And watch out for roadwork northbound on Sherbrooke between Broadway and Ellis in the curb lane. Lotto 649 Gold Ball Night, your chance to win $10 million or guaranteed $1 million prize. 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

0: 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All the hits. Sometimes the smallest things can make a really big difference. Hi, it's Macy. And in the West End, there are neighbors looking out for each other with a new community project. It's a community pantry at Denson and Riddle Park. The South Valor Residents Association set it up with things like bottled water, non-perishable food, and hygiene products. Hasn't been open for very long, yet they've already had to restock it twice because things are going pretty quickly. And that right there tells you something. Times are tough. And for some people, getting the basics isn't always easy, but really love what's happening here because it's about more than just the food and the sanitary products and whatever. It's neighbors helping neighbors and building trust and making sure people feel supported right where they live. And if you're wondering if you can help, you absolutely can. The group says they're always looking for non-perishable food and everyday essentials to keep the pantry stocked. It's a really simple idea, but it's one of those things that makes living in our city so nice, makes it a great place to live because it's just Winnipeggers being Winnipeggers and wanting to help and support their neighbors, and it's really heartwarming.
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3: Just one problem on the go right now. Crews are on scene to a crash at Gateway and Concordia with southbound lanes blocked. And there's new road work on Regent between Panet and Lagimodier, blocking the curb and middle lanes. Expect some minor delays through there. 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That's traffic on Energy 106. 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
1: It's true. 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If you don't know who that is, you have to draw a circle to keep the sea bear away. 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
3: By the way, the sea bear's mascot?
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0: Energy 106. That's DJ Anto on the 5 o'clock Energy Mix. What's up? I'm Macy Hall. We've got more mix on the way for you after a small break and a look at weather.
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0: 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Very nice weather over the next couple of days. Not too hot, not too cold. Tomorrow, high of 24. Should be very similar to the day we had today. Friday, however, we might see a little extra cloud coverage. Possibly even some rain in the afternoon and evening.
1: Energy 106. Traffic.
10: Cleared a crash at Gateway and Concordia, blocking southbound lane, so it's just a bit of leftover volume through there. Watch out for road work on Regent from Panet to Lagimodiere, blocking the curb and middle lanes. And there's a closure starting today on Smith Street between Ellis and Notre Dame for the Burt Block Party. 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That's traffic on Energy 106. I'm Trish Jewett.
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0: Energy 106. It's DJ Anto on the 5 o'clock Energy Mix. Wrapping it up for today, but he's back next week on Wednesday as per usual. Coming up at 6, Mason is back with the live line. Before that, though, the next keyword that gets you a shot at $15,000. It's so crazy to say that we are now less than a month from you winning that $15,000. This word at 6 o'clock is the last word that gets you a shot at getting a call from Wheeler and Tyler tomorrow, but we've got more words, more chances all week long and until September 8th. That's the big day. Mark your calendar. That's the day you win $15,000. Until I see you again, don't forget to treat people with kindness.
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3: Watch out for roadwork northbound on Sherbrooke between Broadway and Ellis in the curb lane. And northbound Edmonton is down to one lane for construction from Portage to Broadway. 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That's traffic on Energy 106. 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
2: 204-452-1061. Your next keyword is weekend. Text that in now and then wait for the call from Wheeler and Tyler tomorrow morning.
3: He stands at the top of the stairs. Palms are sweaty. But he knows what needs to be done. Transmitters on. It's time. This is his moment. And the people will cheer. Liveline is on.
4: Oh, yes. Day three of being very sick. Tonight's show is brought to you by NyQuil. If you hear any dead air, the music stops. Thank you to NyQuil. My name's Mason. We're live. All requests, all about you. The fun starts now. Call

0: 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This is so easy. Let's go back to the summer of 2013. We want to know if you remember
1: who sings it.
0: Call to it now. Who sings this song? 855-LIFELINE.

0: Lana Del Rey.
1: Lana Del Rey.
2: That's right.
1: Yes, it is. Who's this?
0: Hi, this is Jatin.
1: Hi, Justin. Where are you calling from?
0: I'm calling from College Station.
1: Texas. Congratulations. How'd you figure that out?
0: I use my phone.
1: Oh, really? Do you have Shazam?
0: No, I have another app, but yeah, similar.
1: Oh, my gosh. So you actually didn't know who sang it?
0: I have heard the song, but I didn't know.
1: Well, honestly, we don't care. The competition isn't really about who remembers it. It's about who can call in the quickest. And usually, the people who actually know are the ones who get it first. But you got lucky today.
0: All right.
1: And we're going to send you a Lagline t-shirt, which you'll have in the next 2 weeks. Hang on, we'll get your address.
0: Awesome.
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0: Dun, dun, dun, dun, dun, dun. Lifeline Bella Kay. She's our special guest this Friday night. Of course, she sings that song, one of our most requested and one of the most streamed of 2026. So good. The new album is fabulous. You got to go check it out. And she's embarking on a big tour all over North America. It starts next month. Really, really excited about that. We'll be Zooming with her. So you can hear her sitting 5 feet away from her laptop microphone and all the echo in the room. But no, it's really good. We had about 15 minutes with her. We're really interested to see where that goes. Also, your shout-outs and dedications, requests tonight. That's all we care about is you and your input, your friends, your family, your life. What are you doing? Where are you going? What's happening tonight? I promise my sickness will not spread through the airwaves, but if you get sick of listening to us, that is not my fault. But I'll answer the phone if you do call right now. 85-LIVELINE. That's 85-LIVELINE. No busy signals, I promise. I love my life.
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